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5: For the ninth year in a row, Finland has been named the happiest country in the world. That's according to the World Happiness Report put out every year by the Wellbeing Research Center at the University of Oxford in the UK. Two other Nordic nations, Iceland and Denmark, came in at numbers 2 and 3. Now, having spent quite a bit of time in these countries over my 2.5 decades as a journalist, I can tell you that this is not at all that surprising. There's an entirely different way of thinking in these countries. We before me, you might say. In other words, the mentality is less adversarial and much more, we're all in this together. One other interesting thing that came up was that no matter where someone lived, the more time they spent on social media, the less happy they were. Want to smile? It's simple. Put your phone away for a bit. I'm Dr. Sanjay Gupta, helping you live a better life.
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18: A Better Life with Dr. Sanjay Gupta.
19: Eating a healthy diet is not only good for you physically, it can also keep your brain sharp as you age. According to a new study out of China, people who most closely followed the MIND diet slowed aging in key structures inside their brains by more than 2 years. The MIND diet is a combination of the Mediterranean diet, which we talk a lot about, and the DASH diet, which stands for Dietary Approaches to Stop Hypertension. All three of these diets are similar. But the MIND diet puts more of an emphasis on berries, beans, leafy green vegetables, fish, poultry, whole grains, olive oil, and nuts. You're not going to eat foods with a lot of saturated fat. We're talking cheese, butter, red meat, or anything fried. You really don't have to eat like this 100% of the time. That's the key. Just do the best that you can. I'm Dr. Sanjay Gupta, helping you live a better life.
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Forever's a mighty long time. Here we are decades later. The sentiment is still the same. 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
14: 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And do they really work? Well, first, let's talk about actual magnesium. 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And most people get enough of it simply from the foods they eat. Now, if you're not getting enough, there are a few different types of supplements you can try. 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Now, when it comes to the science, we looked into this, and I gotta say, there's not a lot of strong evidence that magnesium supplements will actually help you sleep. 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And maybe it's those things then that help you get some better sleep. I'm Dr. Sanjay Gupta, helping you live a better life.
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11: 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And most people get enough of it simply from the foods they eat. 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
17: 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There's a term for that: social offloading. And experts we talked to warned that this habit could be stunting emotional growth, leaving an already isolated generation who came of age during the pandemic even less prepared for the messiness of human interaction. Sure, AI can help you polish whatever it is you're looking to say, but that's not very human, right? 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It's also what makes them so validating, help us to develop our confidence, our voice, our deep bonds with each other. 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They are keen to help. 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

0: 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Kiss.
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10: A better life with Dr. Sanjay Gupta.
11: Slowly but surely, AI is seeping its way into every corner of our lives. One area perhaps I didn't expect is diet advice. A new study out of Turkey found that chatbots are recommending to teen boys and girls that they restrict their daily calories to dangerously low levels and eat a balance of nutrients that are kind of out of whack. Remember, teenagers are growing, one pediatrician told us. If they aren't getting enough nutrition, it can really stunt their growth on a number of levels. And in extreme cases, it can lead to significant health consequences. Large language models, LLMs, they are designed to agree with you. So if you're looking to lose weight, they're going to push you pretty hard in that direction. They also sometimes don't know how to tell the difference between good information and bad information. And you know who does? Your doctor. I'm Dr. Sanjay Gupta, helping you live a better life.
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0: the 90s when they was fine. 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Mm. It wasn't no breast implants.
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0: It was all natural. 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
0: was
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0: all
2: with some
0: butter beans,
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0: black eyed peas, and neck bones and cornbread fed in the 90s. And they still fine. And all the women from the 90s, they still fine to this day. Start me talking about the 90s fine, boy. I'm obsessed with it.
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13: 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And do they really work? Well, first, let's talk about actual magnesium. 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And most people get enough of it simply from the foods they eat. Now, if you're not getting enough, there are a few different types of supplements you can try. 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Now, when it comes to the science, we looked into this, and I gotta say, there's not a lot of strong evidence that magnesium supplements will actually help you sleep. 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
16: You ever wake up in the middle of the night or maybe first thing in the morning and notice drool on your pillow? Unless you're sleeping next to someone who hasn't already seen all your good, bad, and ugly, it's probably not that big a deal and not anything to worry about, unless it's something that just started happening recently. When people drool at night, it's often because of a stuffy nose, acid reflux, or being a mouth breather. People who sleep on their stomach or side are more likely to drool than someone who sleeps on their back. But in some cases, drooling at night can be a warning sign of something more serious, like dental issues, sleep apnea, or even early symptoms of Parkinson's disease. If you're at all concerned about this, the best place to start is with an ENT doctor, an ears, nose, and throat doctor. They can recommend a sleep study to possibly get some answers. I'm Dr. Sanjay Gupta, helping you live a better life.
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8: 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But are they safe? And do they really work? Well, first, let's talk about actual magnesium. That's an essential mineral that is needed for more than 300 different processes in the body, according to one dietitian. And most people get enough of it simply from the foods they eat. Now, if you're not getting enough, there are a few different types of supplements you can try. 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Now, when it comes to the science, we looked into this, and I gotta say, there's not a lot of strong evidence that magnesium supplements will actually help you sleep. 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

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Forever's a mighty long time. Here we are decades later. The sentiment is still the same. 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
1: Hello, is this Jennifer Evans?
0: Yes.
1: Did you enter a contest at a radio station recently?
0: Yes, I did.
1: Yeah. You remember what contest?
0: Spring something.
1: Yeah. You're getting close. You get there. Spring Fling Music Festival 2026.
0: Yes. Yeah, absolutely. Yes. I remember now.
1: Yeah. Mobile, Alabama.
0: Mobile, Alabama. Yes.
1: Jennifer.
0: Yes, sir.
1: You're going.
0: I don't believe this. I cannot believe you did. You for real?
1: You are going to Mobile, Alabama for the biggest Southern Soul show in the world.
0: Oh my God. I never won nothing. Oh my God. Thank you so much.
1: You're welcome. King George, Tucker, Sir Charles Jones, TK Soul, Pokey, and more, over 40 artists are performing.
0: Oh my goodness.
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1: A better life with Dr. Sanjay Gupta.
2: Eating a healthy diet is not only good for you physically, it can also keep your brain sharp as you age. According to a new study out of China, people who most closely followed the MIND diet slowed aging in key structures inside their brains by more than 2 years. The MIND diet is a combination of the Mediterranean diet, which we talk a lot about, and the DASH diet, which stands for Dietary Approaches to Stop Hypertension. All three of these diets are similar, but the MIND diet puts more of an emphasis on berries, beans, leafy green vegetables, fish, poultry, whole grains, olive oil, and nuts. You're not going to eat foods with a lot of saturated fat. We're talking cheese, butter, red meat, or anything fried. You really don't have to eat like this 100% of the time. That's the key. Just do the best that you can. I'm Dr. Sanjay Gupta, helping you live a better life.
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7: 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It reinforces the alignment, stability, and coordinated muscle activation that supports how your body moves, whether you're doing strenuous exercise or simply going about your daily life. This is according to Dana Santis, a strength and conditioning specialist. Even though you walk every day, Dana does say you can make small adjustments to immediately improve your walking mechanics. So, keep your rib cage stacked over your pelvis. Avoid leaning over or arching your lower back. Allow your arms to swing naturally in coordination with your legs. Keep your gaze forward, your jaw relaxed, and then just breathe in through your nose and out through your mouth. I'm Dr. Sanjay Gupta, helping you live a better life.
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4: For the ninth year in a row, Finland has been named the happiest country in the world. That's according to the World Happiness Report put out every year by the Wellbeing Research Center at the University of Oxford in the UK. Two other Nordic nations, Iceland and Denmark, came in at numbers 2 and 3. Now, having spent quite a bit of time in these countries over my 2.5 decades as a journalist, I can tell you that this is not at all that surprising. There's an entirely different way of thinking in these countries. We before me, you might say. In other words, the mentality is less adversarial and much more, we're all in this together. One other interesting thing that came up was that no matter where someone lived, the more time they spent on social media, the less happy they were. Want to smile? It's simple. Put your phone away for a bit. I'm Dr. Sanjay Gupta, helping you live a better life.
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0: 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This right here is more than a radio station. This is the heartbeat of Colombia. That's where it is. Where the culture lives. Where the music moves you. 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And the music that keeps you moving forward. 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Colombia's sound. 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Kiss.
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7: Heart disease is still the leading cause of death here in the United States and around the world. But what if there was something you could do earlier in life to reduce the odds of becoming a statistic? Well, here in the United States, tens of millions of adults already take a statin to lower their cholesterol. But new guidance put out by the American College of Cardiology and the American Heart Association now emphasize that treating high cholesterol sooner could significantly reduce a person's lifetime risk of heart attack or stroke. How early are we talking? In your 30s, believe it or not. Of course, you need to talk to your doctor about whether statins are right for you, but you should know that the evidence is really starting to stack up that shows the earlier you get a jump on reducing lifelong exposure to plaque-causing lipids and lipoproteins, the better the odds are going to be for you. Make sure you get your cholesterol checked. That's the first step. I'm Dr. Sanjay Gupta, helping you live a better life.
0: He's got ties. 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Pop gets to pick. 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
0: All right, now, let's get back to what you came for. The music. Kiss 103.1. He woke you up this morning. And now you're tuned in to the sound of victory. 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
0: was
1: jeans
0: all
1: with some
0: butter
1: with
0: beans,
1: some
0: black eyed peas, and neck bones and cornbread fed in the 90s. And they still fine. And all the women from the 90s, they still fine to this day. Start me talking about the 90s fine, boy. I'm obsessed with it.
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1: If you're caring for an aging parent, you may feel quite often that you're alone in what you're doing. But you're not, not by a long shot. According to a new report by the Pew Research Center, 10% of U.S. adults are caring for a parent over age 65. Millions more are caring for a spouse or partner 65 or older. Beyond the sheer numbers, this report, perhaps unsurprisingly, found a major difference in caregiver well-being between men and women. One psychologist we spoke to suggested thinking 5 years in the future and imagining where you are right now. Will you be glad you took something on, or regretful that you didn't? You also need to cut yourself some slack, he said, especially women. Don't try to shoulder all of the burden by yourself. You might need to ask for help before you burn out. You'll be so glad you did. I'm Dr. Sanjay Gupta, helping you live a better life.
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And there's something about walking with him, hallelujah. Every day gets sweeter than the day before. And for some reason, I don't mind the pitfalls. Because every time I get to one, he's right there. Good God Almighty. And I can say just like that old mother said that night.

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I'm gonna say it one more time. I don't feel no

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And the reason why you're questioning it is because of the simple fact it seems like the devil is hitting you with everything that he can possibly throw at you. But you need to understand something, beloved. 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And the only reason why the devil is hitting you like he's hitting you is because he has literally peeked into your future. And he's

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0: Baptist Church in Baltimore, Maryland, Bishop Jason Nelson. Good morning, Bishop.
1: Good morning, Ricky Smiley and the Ricky Smiley Morning Show family. What's up, y'all? I'm Bishop Jason Nelson. I'm the pastor of the TAB in Baltimore, Maryland, and today we are going to pray. Let's go before the Lord in prayer. Dear Lord, this is a day that you have made, and we will rejoice and be glad in it. We thank you because you are our God, our Father. You are our Lord and our King. We give you praise and glory and honor for bringing us through this entire week. Thank you, Father, that you've kept us from Monday to Friday. Thank you, Father, that you've kept us through trials and tribulations. Thank you, Father, that you've walked with us. Thank you that you've given us wisdom when we were confused. Thank you that you've given us friendship when we felt alone. Thank you, Father, that you provided for us when it felt like we didn't have the resources. We want to say thank you today. Father, we bless your name. You are so good to us. And Father, we thank you even for this opportunity to hear your voice, to hear from you, to recognize that you are with us. Father, I pray today that as we enter into this weekend, that we go into this weekend knowing that we are grateful for all that you have done, grateful for how you've worked in our lives, grateful for every door that you've opened, grateful even for the doors that you've shut. Father, thank you now for moving on our behalf. We thank you for being with us. We thank you for being for us. You said it in your word that if God be for us, who can be against us? So, Father, we thank you today on this Friday for victory in every regard. Let nothing pull us away from your presence. But for today, we're going to walk in the victory that you have given us. We give you praise, glory, and honor. All things are well. In the name of the Lord Jesus Christ, we pray. Amen and amen. Listen, I'm the pastor of the TAB in Baltimore. If you're in the area, make sure you come by. Look us up. Ricky, love you, man. Y'all have a great day.
0: That was Jason Nelson, the senior pastor of the TAB Church in Baltimore, Maryland. It's time for the praise break on the Ricky Smiley Morning Show.

0: federal holiday. Alfreda, tell us about the real meaning of Juneteenth Day.
1: Juneteenth is not just barbecue, red soda, and a day off. Let's get it straight, y'all. On June 19th, 1965, 2.5 years after the Emancipation Proclamation, Union troops finally pulled up to Galveston, Texas, and hit enslaved black folks with the truth. Y'all are free. So why the delay? Texas was deep Confederate territory. Slaveholders were not in a rush to give up free labor. Some even moved to Texas to keep slavery going even longer. When General Gordon Granger read General Order No. 3, it ended slavery officially in Texas. But here's the kicker. Order No. 3 told the new freed slaves that they should stay put and work for wages. So free, but not free. Now, about that red soda, it's more than just a cookout favorite. Red symbolizes the blood of our ancestors. It also connects to West African spiritual traditions, where red means strength, life force, and power. Drinks like hibiscus tea, aka Bisap, made that journey with us. That red pop is history in a cup. First Juneteenth celebration was 1866. Black folks came dressed to the nines, paraded, played baseball, read poetry, and showed out on horseback. But when cities blocked them from public parks, they bought their own land. Emancipation Park in Houston, that's legacy. As the Great Migration spread, black families across the country, they carried Juneteenth with them. From Texas to Chi-Town to L.A. to Detroit, the celebration grew, the meaning deepened. By the 60s and 70s, it was about more than freedom. It was about protest, political education, black power. Now, Texas made it a holiday in 1980. The U.S. finally caught up in 2021. It took long enough. And yes, there is a Juneteenth flag, red, white, and blue, because we've been American, even when America tried to forget us. So, yeah, Juneteenth is cookout and joy, but it's also a receipt, a reminder that freedom came late. It came conditional, and we're still chasing justice. But we celebrate anyway. You know, that's black resilience.
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0: Hey, what up? This is your boy, Ricky Smiley, and doing Black Music Month. 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
31: You ever wake up in the middle of the night or maybe first thing in the morning and notice drool on your pillow? Unless you're sleeping next to someone who hasn't already seen all your good, bad, and ugly, it's probably not that big a deal and not anything to worry about unless it's something that just started happening recently. When people drool at night, it's often because of a stuffy nose, acid reflux, or being a mouth breather. People who sleep on their stomach or side are more likely to drool than someone who sleeps on their back. But in some cases, drooling at night can be a warning sign of something more serious, like dental issues, sleep apnea, or even early symptoms of Parkinson's disease. If you're at all concerned about this, the best place to start is with an ENT doctor, an ears, nose, and throat doctor. They can recommend a sleep study to possibly get some answers. I'm Dr. Sanjay Gupta, helping you live a better life.

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0: Come on.
1: They manifested each other.
2: Wow.
3: You think?
2: I love that. Yes,
4: mm.
2: we think.
4: I wonder how that beautiful white wife and his feel. Took to I the altar. We... I took so many papers to the altar.
2: What? Mm-hmm. So many papers?
1: What do you mean?
4: Yeah, what I'm trying to manifest.
2: Oh, okay.
5: Didn't work out for you, dog.
4: Nope.
2: No, poor thing.
4: You need to find out what church you went to. I think I had the wrong pastor.
1: Wrong pastor.
3: Exactly.
2: Well, y'all, moving on. It looks like the next Versus battle could be some early 2000s nostalgia. B2K and Pretty Ricky are reportedly set to face off in a Versus battle next week. An official announcement has not been made yet by Versus, but the buzz started after members of B2K shared a post on social media talking about who should battle next. So the Versus later reposted the exchange, and leading fans believing to the matchup that was going to happen and it's already in the works. Apple Music added fuel to the fire by releasing a playlist promoting the battle, calling it a showdown for the You Got Served generation, with both groups bringing 20 of their biggest hits to the stage. Even Bow Wow jumped in the chat to say he'll help facilitate the battle. He joked on social media saying that he's the Dana White of the Versus matchup. All right, y'all, we're going to wrap up the hotspot on that note. But for more information on these stories and more, you can go to RickySmileyMorningShow.com. 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
9: Heart disease is still the leading cause of death here in the United States and around the world. But what if there was something you could do earlier in life to reduce the odds of becoming a statistic? Well, here in the United States, tens of millions of adults already take a statin to lower their cholesterol. But new guidance put out by the American College of Cardiology and the American Heart Association now emphasize that treating high cholesterol sooner could significantly reduce a person's lifetime risk of heart attack or stroke. How early are we talking? In your 30s, believe it or not. Of course, you need to talk to your doctor about whether statins are right for you, but you should know that the evidence is really starting to stack up that shows the earlier you get a jump on reducing lifelong exposure to plaque-causing lipids and lipoproteins, the better the odds are going to be for you. Make sure you get your cholesterol checked. That's the first step. I'm Dr. Sanjay Gupta, helping you live a better life.
10: He's got ties. He's got socks. 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Treat your dad to a $5,000 basement barbecue or backyard upgrade. Pop gets to pick. 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
4: E-S-E-S, Eagle!
5: It's time for Gary's Word of the Week.
4: And you know this, man.
6: Yeah. It is about that time to expand your vocabulary with the Word of the Week. And Gary, you're going to provide us with a new definition and explain explain how to use the word in a sentence. And break it down for everybody, Gary. Mm.
7: Well, Ricky, this week's word, it's a beautiful word. I like this word.
6: Because we already know you're going to get it wrong. That's why we're just practicing. We're just practicing the book.
7: But anyway, this week's word is...
8: You have a glitch in the system?
9: He froze.
8: Buffering over
6: hey,
8: there, sir?
6: Hey, Rob. He had a stroke. Don't they remind you of that one dude in the class that gets to a word and to be that Paul? And then... If we was in a class together, I probably would look over there at you, man.
8: Hit the refresh button on your brain.
7: I'm trying to.
6: I had a homeboy, man. They used to pile up in the hallway, just waiting on him to read. You can hear him outside the hallway laughing.
7: This week's word is dumma goo goo goo. Dumma god.
6: Oh, but Brad, what'd you say, Brad?
8: No, sir.
7: Dumma goo goo. Marie, demagoguery.
8: Oh, not even close.
6: Yeah,
8: not
6: Brett.
9: Demagoguery?
7: D-E-M-A-G-O-G-U-E-R-I. Demagoguery.
8: Look at the phonetic breakdown, yeah, sir.
6: Now, what is Google phonetic?
4: Okay.
6: Look at the phonetic breakdown.
8: After that means you break it down in syllables.
6: Yeah. Okay, what does that say to that?
8: Break it down in syllables.
6: Phonetic.
7: Demagoguery.
6: Okay.
8: Bring it on.
7: Dima Gaguri.
6: You don't think? I think that's it, isn't it?
8: No. Maybe dim, like a Democrat, like dim.
7: Well, you don't have dim together. You got D-E-M-A-G-A-H-G-U-H-R-E.
8: Well, that's
7: Dima Gaguri.
8: That's the way the dictionary broke it down.
9: The pronunciation, like the emphasis is on the D. So that's
7: oh, it is.
9: Democrat.
8: Get on the D.
9: Get on that D, dog.
6: Shout out to all them dudes in the ninth grade that could read that good, man. That used to bring me so much joy.
10: When do people use these words?
7: Thank you, honey. Rock,
8: this is a very common word.
6: They still can't read. We in our 50s, man. They still ain't got it together, man. They'll read, but they don't read out loud.
7: Demagoguery.
8: That's as close as you're going to get.
7: Demagoguery. Demagoguery.
6: All right.
8: There you go.
7: Okay.
6: That's it?
7: Demagoguery.
6: Oh, you got it?
7: Demagoguery.
8: There you go.
6: Okay.
7: Okay, the definition is activity that seeks support or approval by appealing to the prejudices and emotions of people rather than by using reason and thought out principles. These definitions need to be shorter.
10: Come on now.
7: Hell.
8: That's the definition.
7: Well, golly, it needs to be shorter.
10: Can you make it
7: I'm trying to internalize it. Thank you. I'm trying to internalize it. Activity that seeks support or approval by appealing to the prejudices and emotions of people rather than by using reason and thought out principles or beliefs.
8: Oh my God. You, okay, so what that means is like a politician who just says whatever they think people want to hear rather than basing what they really believe on, you know, actual things. But just
9: I mean, they are right. You could have said one word, one person, and everybody would have understood.
7: Yeah, on this definition. Well, now, here's it in a sentence. Some say Donald Trump rose to his political position by using racist demagoguery, while I rose to my position in radio by being a messy fluff muffin.
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22: A better life with Dr. Sanjay Gupta.
23: Slowly but surely, AI is seeping its way into every corner of our lives. One area perhaps I didn't expect is diet advice. A new study out of Turkey found that chatbots are recommending to teen boys and girls that they restrict their daily calories to dangerously low levels and eat a balance of nutrients that are kind of out of whack. Remember, teenagers are growing, one pediatrician told us. If they aren't getting enough nutrition, it can really stunt their growth on a number of levels. And in extreme cases, it can lead to significant health consequences. Large language models, LLMs, they are designed to agree with you. So if you're looking to lose weight, they're going to push you pretty hard in that direction. They also sometimes don't know how to tell the difference between good information and bad information. And you know who does? Your doctor. I'm Dr. Sanjay Gupta, helping you live a better life.
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4: Hey, good morning, everyone. One last round of rain continues to work its way eastward across the Midlands. It should be out of here by mid-morning. We'll see some drier conditions for the rest of the day. However, those winds may still be a bit gusty, with those winds gusting anywhere from 20 to 30 miles per hour for the rest of this morning before they die down for later this afternoon. Now, most of us will stay dry after this morning's round of rain moves out of the area. However, we have just a slight storm chance for late this afternoon into this evening with a cold front moving through. I'm meteorologist Sandra Brogan in the WIS Weather Center.
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4: Hey, good morning, everyone. We've got a lot of wet roadways out there, even some ponding of water on the road, and still some rain falling across the area. That will reduce your visibility. So for this morning, take it easy out there if you're headed anywhere early on this Friday. However, we'll see clearing conditions for later this morning into the afternoon. Highs today up to around 90 under partly cloudy skies later today, and just a slight storm chance for late this afternoon into this evening. Most of us should stay dry after this first round of rain moves out this morning. I'm meteorologist Sandra Brogan in the WIS Weather Center.

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3: 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Coming up, I have your tea and today's fabulous Kalua of the Day. Kalua of the Day is festival. On the high end, you say festival, and on the low end, you say beautiful red, black, and green. 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
5: Good morning, Ricky. Good morning, America. Good morning to you. It's a beautiful, beautiful day in the neighborhood. And here's what's happening in celebrity news. Y'all, first of all, I want to say that people were calling me and asking me, honey, about this judge and this police officer and President Obama and Diana Ross. First of all, I want to say that as for Diana Ross, I do not know if Diana Ross is related to Judge Eleanor Louise Ross. Now, she's a judge in Atlanta, and I'll tell y'all what's going on with her. Now, as for President Obama, I don't know what they're going to do about this situation or what if President Obama is going to do about this, but it's being reported, y'all, that the married female judge, y'all, who has been reprimanded, y'all, for carrying on a torrid affair with a top cop in her chambers has been revealed to be, y'all, a Barack Obama appointee, y'all, who tossed now-pardoned reality stars Todd and Julie Christie in prison. And I'm going to tell you something about that, what people are speculating. Now, they're saying, y'all, that the U.S. District Judge, Miss Eleanor Ross, honey, of Atlanta, was revealed, honey, to be the unnamed jury slammed for having sex in her chambers during business hours with a married police commander in a steamy tryst so loud they said that they rattled law clerks, according to a damning report, honey, by the Special Judicial Conduct Committee per Bloomberg. Now, they're saying that their naughty debauchery, honey, made the chamber's workplace extremely uncomfortable and troubling for the clerks, according to the report, which was an affirmation of a February misconduct finding by the U.S. Court of Appeals for the 11th Circuit Judicial Council per Bloomberg. Now, they're saying, y'all, that the sex play carried on.
4: Why would you do that to you said a federal judge?
5: Yeah, honey. It's all in all, they said
4: you don't
5: she
4: do that in that kind of court. You do that stuff in family court with the family court judge. Hey, y'all, I'm sorry, all my friends, but I'm sorry, y'all. I've been playing.
5: But Ricky, they said the sex play carried on from 2023 to 2025, and according to the reprimand made, they said the judge vulnerable to blackmail since her husband Brian is a former county Clayton County prosecutor and current Georgia State Court judge was aware of the betrayal.
4: That's impropriety, ain't it?
5: I don't know. It's something, honey. We need a lawyer for that. But they said, honey, Ms. Ross referred to her husband, who sat supported by her at her 2014 appointment hearing, as her rock and source of inspiration per Daily Mail. Now, they said the report, which did not name Ross, concluded that the judge's affair with the police officer identified, you know, as a Deputy Chief Kelly Collier created a conflict of interest situation, and also that she made false statements to the investigators. But the whole tea is this. A lot of people say that can't be true, because first of all, a female judge would never do nothing like that, especially if her husband is a judge, and not play with a cop on it, somebody that's of a less subordinate or what have you.
4: Yeah,
5: but they're saying
4: that docket is full.
5: Yeah, but they're saying, honey, that but they say being, honey, before being appointed by President Obama in 2014, Ross served as a prosecutor in Atlanta, and she was the judge. This is where the tea come in. People saying they think this is a setup. The Christmas out there, 2022 trial, when the reality stars were found guilty of charges including federal banking fraud, tax evasion, and wire fraud. They say Miss Ross, honey, the judge Eleanor Ross, sentenced to Todd, honey, to 12 years. Todd, at least to 12 years in prison, and his wife, Julie, to 7. And then they're saying President Donald Trump has since pardoned the couple. So people saying that might be a setup. They say that woman, no way, a beautiful woman of African descent would have sex with a cop in her chambers, they both being married. They're saying that got to be a setup. And then since President Obama did appoint her.
6: I don't think it's a setup. I think she's a person that made a terrible life choice.
0: Yeah, but Trump does. He is on a revenge
5: tour. He sure is, honey.
6: What it got to do with Trump?
0: Chrisley.
5: Well, he the one who pardoned the Chrisleys.
6: But what I'm saying, but he pardoned them. She was their judge at the time they got sentenced.
0: So they might be like, hey, she's the one. Get her.
5: Exactly.
0: I believe. But you know what?
6: She had sex in her chambers.
5: It
6: don't matter who she prosecuted.
5: I can't believe
6: you're going to have sex in your chambers.
0: I mean, I'm not saying she didn't do anything wrong.
4: She's fine. I'm going to find me a habeas corpus, whatever they call it.
6: Habeas corpus.
4: I'm about to file one because she's fine.
0: Oh, no.
5: I can't see
0: her. Let me look her up.
6: Apparently, she did it.
5: Well, I don't know. I can't believe it. And the people saying that they heard the noise, the court clerks, honey, said they heard the noise. And they both were mad.
4: I done filed all them damn motions trying to get her attention. She ain't answered. Responded to none of my motions.
6: She responded to his motions.
5: Oh, Lord. I'm sorry, honey. That's just hard for me to believe. Not an intelligent, educated woman like that, judge, honey, having sex with a cop or police officer.
4: I never wrote the court of civil appeals.
5: I think they made that up. I can't believe that, though. But anyway, moving on.
4: I'm appealing. Go ahead, girl.
5: Yeah. Oh, in other celebrity news, y'all, social media is buzzing, y'all, about hip-hop's biggest superstar and rapper, Jay-Z. It's all in all, but they say Jay-Z may be going through a damn midlife crisis. They say, well, first of all, honey, with this new hairstyle and what have you. Now, they're saying his new afro, honey, he made that appearance. And, well, some people say it was a wig, and we talked about that. But they're saying that the child had been so loud, honey, about the hairstyle that his hairstyle spoke up. But they say, Jay-Z, listen to this. They say Jay-Z is going to be 57 in December. They say most senior citizens have gray hair by that age. They said the lack of a single gray hair, baby, on Jay-Z's head filled with the speculation that he is definitely wearing a wig. Now, DJ Academics compared Jay-Z's old hairline to his new hairline and found a discrepancy. They're saying the fans noticed that Jay-Z has obtained a new hairline, and they say people are definitely talking about it. They say fans say that Jay-Z dyed his roots black, but the rest of his hair is not his natural color or texture. Now, this is where the girls get technical. And one person wrote, y'all, that his natural hair looks like it's a color 1B, and they said the lace front was a 1. They say two different tones of hair and texture. Now, they said the locks was a wig, unfortunately, or he's wearing one now. And they're saying these two hairs are not the same. And one person wrote, how your hair texture shift from a 4A to a 4C, honey, in 1 week? And they say even a third person.
4: Just for men.
5: But, honey, that looked like one of Beyonce's wigs that she wore in that movie, honey.
0: You better stop.
5: Honey, so I'm just sorry, hey. You know, and if they match your hairline, honey, it ain't real, honey. Now, if they said it then, y'all know what time it is, honey. Sha-la-la, damn it. Yes, sir, baby, honey.
4: Sha-la-la.
5: Now, the color today, honey, is one of my favorite color. My color today is teriyaki. On the high end, you say teriyaki, and on the low end, you say beautiful dog. Wow, that's your color for today. Sha-la-la.
4: What is that, bro? What the nail lady say, bro?
1: Teriyaki. You want teriyaki? I make look good for you. You want teriyaki? You want your nail dead? Oh, what you got? Don't worry, I make look good for you.

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23: A better life with Dr. Sanjay Gupta.
24: Slowly but surely, AI is seeping its way into every corner of our lives. One area perhaps I didn't expect is diet advice. A new study out of Turkey found that chatbots are recommending to teen boys and girls that they restrict their daily calories to dangerously low levels and eat a balance of nutrients that are kind of out of whack. Remember, teenagers are growing, one pediatrician told us. If they aren't getting enough nutrition, it can really stunt their growth on a number of levels. And in extreme cases, it can lead to significant health consequences. Large language models, LLMs, they are designed to agree with you. So if you're looking to lose weight, they're going to push you pretty hard in that direction. They also sometimes don't know how to tell the difference between good information and bad information. And you know who does? Your doctor. I'm Dr. Sanjay Gupta, helping you live a better life.
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0: Shout out special guest this morning is a Grammy-nominated singer, songwriter, producer, and actor. He's also performing on the One Voyage Cruise 2026. 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
1: What up, what up, what up?
2: Man, how you doing?
0: Hey, good morning, man.
2: Man, it's so good to talk to you, man. I want you. I like my gig, man, but I want your gig, too. I just want to, like, play music and talk to people. And man, on your days off, let me do your gig, man. Come on.
0: Hey, look, I will switch with you anytime because, I mean, I love all of your videos. Man, you stay on my algorithm, man.
2: Man, thank you. And you said it. You said it right there because let me tell you something, Ricky. It's like since I've been doing this, and I didn't really do it, I guess you could say it was intentional that I was just voicing my opinion because so much crazy mess was going on. But it wasn't like so that I would go viral, but it was just a visceral reaction to how crazy the world is right now. And since I've been doing it, like you just said, I'll be in the airport, a white female soccer mom who
0: right.
2: I know probably ain't never heard no damn Eric Benet song in her life will be like, oh my God, I just love your TikTok. I'm like, you know. So it's crazy. It's really crazy. Look in the mirror. Michael Jackson said it. It's the man in the mirror, bruh. It's like, we gonna save us. Right?
3: You better talk that talk, Eric. What up, it's Brett.
2: What's going on, Brett?
3: What's going on, man? What's happening? So look, man. We all from the Midwest, right? I'm Chicago, and you always repping Milwaukee. What can we expect from Eric Benet's performance on this cruise that's about to go down with the Ricky Smiley Morning
2: Hold
3: Show?
2: Hold up, Brad. First, I want to ask you something as a fellow Midwesterner.
3: Don't you start now. Don't you start.
2: No. What is, how come Midwest Negroes, we don't age? Because you look the same brat from 1990 whatever.
3: That's you.
2: It's
3: in the genes, I guess. We just blessed, you know.
2: I attribute it to water and keeping crazy people out your life.
3: Oh, but, yeah, that's good too.
2: So I think on this cruise, I'm gonna do what I do. Probably I'm at that age where I've seasoned and perfected my thing on stage.
3: Okay.
2: And I'm having just as much fun as I did when I first started.
3: Good.
2: And after y'all see me perform on that boat and kill it on that stage, come see me at the blackjack table so I can take your money.
3: Oh, okay.
2: If I ain't at the buffet, at the buffet, I'm at the blackjack table getting people mad at Eric Benet for taking their money.
3: Hey, well, guess what? Ain't no buffet.
0: Ain't no buffet. This is 20. Yeah, we on Virgin, 20 World Star Restaurants. This is going to be off the chain, and you perform on the Fantastic Voyage a few times.
2: Oh, we on the 1% cruise. Ooh, I like it.
3: Virgin, baby, Virgin.
2: Virgin. Oh, I like that. We're going to see hedge fund managers on this cruise.

0: What's up with the pearls? What's up with the pearls? Hey, I like diamonds and pearls. I like bougie stuff sometimes. What's
1: that's
0: up?
1: That's right. And hell, pearls is my birthstone, June, Cancer. So that's my birthstone. So, honey.
0: I like that.
2: We don't have time to do the lightning round. Man, I can't. I would never interview you, man. Just the hardest I ever laughed.
3: Crying, literally crying.
2: Everybody, let everybody know how you can be reached, man, how we can follow you on social media.
0: Hey, get at me on my website, ericbernet.net, because I got all the links to everything, my Instagram, my Facebook, my Twitter, my whatever. 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
12: If you're caring for an aging parent, you may feel quite often that you're alone in what you're doing. But you're not. Not by a long shot. According to a new report by the Pew Research Center, 10% of U.S. adults are caring for a parent over age 65. Millions more are caring for a spouse or partner 65 or older. Beyond the sheer numbers, this report, perhaps unsurprisingly, found a major difference in caregiver well-being between men and women. One psychologist we spoke to suggested thinking 5 years in the future and imagining where you are right now. Will you be glad you took something

0: on or regretful that you didn't. You also need to cut yourself some slack, he said, especially women. Don't try to shoulder all of the burden by yourself. You might need to ask for help before you burn out. You'll be so glad you did. I'm Dr. Sanjay Gupta, helping you live a better life.
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0: Hi.
1: Hello. Hello. Hello. Good morning. Good morning, Ricky.
0: Yeah, who is
1: this?
0: What's up, Black Tony?
1: No, this is not Black Tony. This is HR, Human Research Supervisor Director Bob Wilson Green.
0: Was that his name last time, Rock?
2: No, it was Bob Green Wilson last time.
1: No, it was no, sir. It's Bob Wilson Green, Supervisor for Human Research Office.
0: For what company? This company?
1: For One Radio.
0: Right. And what's the complaint? What's the problem? Because when Human Research...
1: Well, the problem is that we had a big meeting yesterday with all the bosses and all the people in charge of Urban Radio on Urban One Radio and the company what y'all work for, and we have a meeting. Yeah, we had a meeting with Miss Hughley, dear Hughley mom, and her son Albert, and the other boss people, and they all agreed that Black Tony have a very valid complaint about things that have not been did for him that what he had asked for.
0: Right, like
1: in
0: what?
1: In his last contract, and it still haven't come. It still haven't happened, so he not there.
0: I mean, if he come to work, it'll come into...
1: One of the things he asked for, he very, very small things, like he wanted a parking spot with his name on it. Just say Black Tony Park Hill. Black Tony.
0: Well, we have one for him, but you just can't see it because spider webs is all over. Never use that mother.
1: And he asked for a special elevator to come up to the floor where the radio station is on.
2: Black Tony,
1: he don't have to ride with other people.
2: You slipping out of character, man. You sounding like yourself too much.
1: No, I'm not. I'm Bob. This is Bob Wilson Green.
3: Just said no, I'm not.
1: The king, the head of the human research department.
0: Human resource source.
1: Yeah. Yes. The human resource. Research, yes. So look,
0: stay in character now.
1: I'm not gonna be there today because all of these problems was going on need to be resolved, need to be took care of. And until y'all take care of that, he ain't coming back. I promise you, he ain't coming.
0: Stay in there. Stay in Carrington.
1: And I don't care who don't like it. If y'all don't resolve these issues, Black Tony will not be there. Now, how about that? And that's what the letter.
0: Why you
1: right
0: taking it personal?
1: Huh?
0: Why you taking it personal?
1: Because we talking about Black Tony, and Black Tony, he upset right now, and that's why he reported to Human Research and had me to come call and talk for him for me.
3: What?
1: That's why I called to talk because
0: you really, can't even lie straight.
1: That's why I called to talk for him because Black. Hold on.
0: Hey, Black Tony. Black Tony. Black Tony. Black Tony.
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24: Good Friday morning, everyone. After this morning's rain moves out, we'll have drier weather moving in for the rest of the morning. Still a bit windy, though. Those winds could gust anywhere from 20 to 30 miles per hour at times for this morning, but dying down as we get into the afternoon. This afternoon, we'll have skies becoming partly cloudy by late today, highs back up to around 90, and we'll see just a slight storm chance late today into this evening due to a cold front dropping in from the north. Drier weather in store for the weekend. We'll see 89 for the high Saturday, and no chance of rain and just a slight chance of rain on Father's Day, but 93 for the high. I'm meteorologist Sandra Brogan in the WIS Weather Center.
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24: Hey, good Friday morning, everyone. Well, we've got a lot of wet roadways out there, and we'll see some drier weather moving in by mid to late morning. Also, still a bit breezy for the rest of the morning, even after this morning's rain moves out of the area. Today, we'll see skies gradually clearing during the afternoon with highs back up to around 90. Just a slight storm chance for late today into this evening. Most of us, though, will stay dry after this morning's rain moves out. I'm meteorologist Sandra Brogan in the WIS Weather Center.

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4: It's Gary, baby.
6: Gary has the T and the color of the day, Gary.
1: Good morning, Ricky. Good morning, America.
6: Good morning.
1: To you. It's a beautiful day in the neighborhood. And here's what's happening in celebrity news. Y'all, the girls are talking. And I'm kind of a little on the fence with this here story, y'all. It's being reported, y'all, that basketball legend Candace Parker, y'all, is soon joining her friend Dwayne Wade and many others, y'all, in the sport's most prestigious club. Now, they're saying, y'all, that the two-time WNBA most valuable player will be enshrined, y'all, in the Hyacinth Naismith Memorial Basketball Hall of Fame later this year. And they're saying when she heard the news, y'all, they say she knew, honey, who she wanted to present her for the event. Now, they said in a video shared on social media by NBA on Prime, they're saying Parker gave Dwayne Wade, y'all, a handwritten letter during a plane ride asking the Miami Heat legend to join her on stage during that introduction, at least during that induction. And you know, baby, people are definitely talking about it. She said, quote, "Dear number three, always looking out for me through Olympic gold medals, championships." That's what Wade said, you know, while reading the letter out loud. Now, she said, "You have always had my back. It would be an absolute honor if you walk me and join me on stage at the Hall of Fame. I love you like a brother." And they said, of course, honey, Dwayne Wade was happy to learn the news, immediately going over to Parker, and he gave her a hug. They were flying on a private jet. Now, they were saying, meanwhile, Dwayne's beautiful wife, Miss Gabrielle Union, saw the video of the heartfelt moment between her husband and Parker, who won three WNBA titles. She said, "It's only right," Union comment, adding the fire emoji for emphasis. Now, they're saying that, you know, she said Union clearly had no issue, y'all, with her husband showing support for Parker. Like many basketball fans familiar with Parker's incredible career, Union was simply thrilled to know that the seven-time WNBA All-Star will receive a much-deserved spotlight, honey. And, you know, and it went on and on and on. But people are saying, how she could ask that woman's husband to bring her on stage?
6: That's something special. She don't want him. She married.
1: We don't know that. We don't know if he want her.
6: He don't want her.
7: You're stretching it, Gary. You're stretching it.
1: No, I'm not stretching. Yeah, they are two heterosexual people. And
6: no,
1: honey,
6: heterosexual people talk every day, and that don't mean they want each other.
1: Well, honey, I'm sorry, honey. We ain't for the go to.
6: Ain't she married?
1: No, she ain't married. She's divorced to Sheldon. She's divorced to, I looked it up, boo, to Sheldon. Yeah. She had to get him $400,000, honey.
6: She has a partner now.
1: Well, to Paul Kafaga, they still together, whatever her name is. What her name is? The program for Petrovka.
6: Whatever.
1: Chipoka, something, Petrovka.
7: Petrikova, man. Petrikova.
1: Yeah. So are they still together? I don't even know if they still together. Because she was married once and she got a little girl with her husband, with Sheldon, honey. She had to give him $400,000, honey. But I'm sorry, honey. You know, whatever her situation may be, she was married once upon a time.
7: So two heterosexual people just can never have a conversation.
6: Not
1: bringing them on the stage. He presented.
6: Yeah, right. You bring them on stage. The NBA Finals. He's a champion.
7: NBA legend.
1: I don't care what he is. Hell, he's a doggone heterosexual man.
6: That's why you don't have nobody. You keep being that jealous.
1: But that's not jealous. That's being, honey, smart, honey. Okay, now some of you married people, let's go. Okay, let me use the sports genius. Okay, Rock T, would you like Crystal to present Klay Thompson award? Let him go bring her award?
7: Well, Crystal never played basketball.
1: Well, it's not about
7: there's no relation there.
1: It's just still about like a man, Dwayne, a sportsman, Dwayne and
7: Wade,
1: a woman.
7: Dwayne Wade had a very important process in Candace Parker's basketball career.
1: Dwayne Wade had a lot of process in that damn break, baby, too, that he got.
6: Go to the next door.
7: You are reaching.
6: The break baby didn't have a baby. You still talking about that.
8: Okay, the break baby grown in college. Go ahead.
7: Who you want to represent you when you get to the Hall of Fame?
6: Make him Larry. Booty eating James.
1: Well, y'all just go ahead on, honey. Just keep on, honey. So I'm sorry, baby.
6: Switching Sandra.
1: And And with now they say that, did y'all know what time it is?
6: What time is it?
1: Yes, ta-la-la-la-la-la. Sha-la-la-la-la-la, Gabrielle. All right, the couleur today, honey, is one of my favorite couleurs. My couleur today, y'all, is Gouda cheese. On the high end, you say Gouda cheese, and on the low, you say beautiful pale yellow. That's the couleur for today.
6: Oh, that's beautiful. Y'all, give it up for Gary with the tea.

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15: A better life with Dr. Sanjay Gupta.
16: Did you know that almost half the vegetables and more than three quarters of the fruit that we eat in this country come from just one state, California? Yeah, it's true. And according to a new report by the Environmental Working Group, a health advocacy organization, a lot of this produce is tainted with PFAS, which are sometimes referred to as forever chemicals. Why? Well, the EPA says pesticides keep America's food supply safe, abundant, and affordable. And of course, these chemicals are used in every state, not just California. Now, if you are worried, though, about how much you're consuming, the best thing to do is to buy organic produce, if and when you can. Organic or not, you should rinse all fruits and vegetables under running water. Don't use any soap. And as one epidemiologist told us, use a brush on sturdier items like carrots, potatoes, and cucumbers. I'm Dr. Sanjay Gupta, helping you live a better life.
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That's 695-KISS. Happy birthday, Anthony Giss, celebrating the 5.7. Happy birthday to you. Johnny Lawrence is on the club. My man, another Johnny with my namesake right there. Spring Valley in the house. Shirley Hudson is celebrating. Happy birthday. Willie Goins. Happy birthday, man. Where you goings for your birthday? Happy birthday this weekend to Yvonne Pitts Myers on the club. We got Cedric Thomas celebrating. Clinton Davis. Terry Ford, my radio brother right there. Yeah. Harold James, brother from another mother. Enid Turner is celebrating. And we will never forget Woody Windham. Woody Windham, man, my radio brother right there. Never forget you, man. Yeah. Happy birthday, happy anniversary to you if you're celebrating from all of us here at KISS 103.1. Come on, let's celebrate, because it's your birthday, it's your birthday, it's your anniversary, it's your anniversary.

0: Our next guest is a Grammy-nominated rapper, entrepreneur, car show creator, and one of the biggest bosses in hip-hop has ever seen. He is celebrating 20 years in the game with a highly anticipated anniversary tour, and he is also bringing that boss energy on to the One Voyage Cruise, hosted by me, Ricky Smiley. Listen, y'all, give it up. Show your love. Welcome to Biggest Boss himself, Rick Ross.
1: Boss.
0: Yeah. Big dog. What up, big dog?
1: You already know what it is, man. You know what we doing, baby. We still hustling every day.
0: Hey, man, we so excited to have you join us on the One Voyage Cruise, man, hosted by me, Ricky Smiley. Listen, hey, do you understand how much fun? Let everybody know how much fun we're about to have, Rick, man, and what are you most excited about with this cruise?
1: Oh, man, you already know. Ain't nothing like being on the water, doing it like a boss. You know, they call me the boat, the biggest of all time. You dig?
2: Oh, right.
1: Yeah. So we're going to perform those classic records, and we're going to celebrate. We're going to ball.
0: Hey, man, everybody need to book your cabins right now so you can hang out with the boss himself, Rick Ross. Hey, make sure y'all go to onevoyagecruise.com. And book your cabins right now, man. This is a party with a purpose. And I know you love boat. Hey, Rick, man, when you going to let me ride on your boat, big dog?
1: It's too easy, man. The yacht in Miami is waiting on you. You let me know.
3: You said yacht. You said boat.
4: Yeah.
3: I noticed the difference.
0: I got a little fishing boat. Rick got a yacht.
2: So now, Rick, so when you travel and you're going on a cruise like the One Voyage Cruise, so what do you look forward to the most, and what is something that you just got to make sure you pack?
1: You know, when I get on, whenever I'm really chilling and celebrating and vibing, I got to have that Luke Belair. I just got to have the vibes right. You know mm-hmm. what I'm saying? And I'm going to just walk. I'm going to make my way around the boat, and I'm going to introduce myself, and hopefully I'm going to have a little fun. Let's do it the right way. You dig?
5: So you on the road right now, the Port of Miami 20th anniversary tour with a live orchestra. Now, it seems like everybody doing the live orchestra thing, and they feeling that, and the black tie concerts. Now, how you feel about that? How does that feel different than what you used to do?
1: You know, what makes this a little different is it's the Renaissance Orchestra as well as the Sainted Trap Choir. So we have a full choir, a full orchestra, and I just wanted this to feel really black and really rich, that real vibe. You know, I'm celebrating 20 years in the game, so it's more about just the music itself and the fans that supported Rosé. So that's what I did. I, you know, reached out to a black independent touring company. You know, let's put a little bread up myself. You know what I'm saying? Let's bet on ourselves. Let's make this a real boss play. And that's what we're doing. And, you know, it's going to have that 360 feel in the Fox Theater. You know, the history. Y'all understand the vibe. And that's what we're going to do. It's going to be real special. So I want to see everybody out there tomorrow night.
0: And make sure y'all book y'all cabin today. 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That's 214-495-1963. Hey, man, you all, let everybody know you also an author. Tell us about the Renaissance of a Boss and what inspired you to write a book.
1: You know, it was just the Renaissance of Renaissance of a Boss is my third book release. My first two were New York Times bestsellers, and this one was basically just talking about 20 summers in the game, finding ways to recharge yourself, you know, reinvent yourself and continue to feed that fire that's in you. And that's what I do. I let the passion lead Ricky Rosé. So when I get up, I'm moving around making plays. That's the passion and the love for the game still driving me.
5: Yes, sir. That's what's up.
0: I just want to shout out the dude that cut your grass like some waves. That I saw that video last night on a flight. Did you see the dude out there cutting the grass you want to shout out your landscaping? Man, that dude
1: Man, shout out to the homie. Y'all come to my story. I'm going to tag his IG. You know, I forgot his IG sitting right here. You know,
0: Rock, you got to see the way Rick got his grass cut in some waves.
1: Oh, yeah, but he cut the logos. He cut Rick Ross in the grass, the Chevy logos,
5: okay.
1: The MMG logos, most definitely. He's an artist when it comes to the lawn services.
4: Yes, sir.
5: Okay.
3: All right, I got to ask you. I got a couple questions. But first, what is your all-time favorite car?
4: Uh-oh.
1: Wow. Ooh. Maybe the 57 Bel Air convertible.
3: Oh, I don't even know what that is. I got to Google that. Okay.
1: Yeah.
3: And how much does something like that cost?
1: Well, I got over $500,000 in one of mine.
0: Oh, no damn right.
2: Wow. In one car?
1: Yeah.
3: Oh, wow.
1: No, these classics. Last year we had maybe two or three cars that was over 700K.
3: Ooh.
1: Yeah, yes, Lord. Invested.
6: What?
1: It's real big boy cars out there, you know. And mine, it's easy to put 4 and 5 years into a car and really, you know, go deep.
7: I get it.
1: Wow. I love it.
0: Hold that thought right there, y'all. More with the boss. Rick Ross in the building, y'all. 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
0: Hey, what up, this is Rick Smiley, and during Black Music Month, hey, we're taking the time to celebrate the artists whose voices and talent and legacy grace the One Voyage Cruise stage over the years.
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12: A better life with Dr. Sanjay Gupta.
13: Heart disease is still the leading cause of death here in the United States and around the world. But what if there was something you could do earlier in life to reduce the odds of becoming a statistic? Well, here in the United States, tens of millions of adults already take a statin to lower their cholesterol. But new guidance put out by the American College of Cardiology and the American Heart Association now emphasize that treating high cholesterol sooner could significantly reduce a person's lifetime risk of heart attack or stroke. How early are we talking? In your 30s, believe it or not. Of course, you need to talk to your doctor about whether statins are right for you, but you should know that the evidence is really starting to stack up that shows the earlier you get a jump on reducing lifelong exposure to plaque-causing lipids and lipoproteins, the better the odds are going to be for you. Make sure you get your cholesterol checked. That's the first step. I'm Dr. Sanjay Gupta, helping you live a better life.

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5: 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Coming up, we got more with Rick Ross. 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

0: All right, y'all. Rick's about the morning show. Hey, we got the one and only in the building, the boss, Rick Ross himself. Hey, he's going to be joining us on the One Voice 2026, hosted by me, your boy, Ricky Smiley, man, selling out of Miami, Florida. Your home is a party with a purpose to benefit the United Negro College Fund. 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Keith Sweat, Karen White, the Commodores. Performance by D.O. Hughley, E.U., and we got the boss himself in the building, Rick Ross.
1: Let's go.
2: The boat.
3: So now, Rick, now a lot of my female friends were saying, baby, let it cook when you made the statement that you said that a career woman should quit her job, honey, when dating a wealthy man. So now, why do you feel that this, why you feel this way? And if she quits her job, she wanna know, honey, what happens if y'all break up?
1: Uh-oh.
2: She got to, you know, really invest herself in the boss.
3: Mm-hmm.
2: Hold me down. I got you, baby. You know, for the ones that understand what I'm talking about, you got to really, ladies, just understand, when you sleep with the boss, when you wake up, your credit score done went up 100.
3: All right.
2: Talk to me now. You feel me? This heavyweight. You feel me? It's different. This ain't nothing like you ever experienced, and I understand the questions, baby, but I'm going to break it down to you slowly.
0: Yeah, and let's talk about the promised land. Like, do you really have a private zoo?
2: No, not at all. But I do have a lot of animals and pets. I do.
0: Now, what kind of?
2: Yeah, you know, we got horses. I love horses. A lot of different type of horses. Nice, you know, real quality horses. We got bulls. We got buffaloes.
4: Bulls.
2: Yeah.
1: Buffalo.
2: Yeah, cows.
4: What do bulls do?
0: The cows pregnant.
2: Man, it's just something as a kid I always had a dream of, and you know, I made it happen.
4: Okay.
2: Yeah, so we go outside, I go out back, and I'm just chilling. I'm enjoying the country, the vibe.
4: That's what's up. Yeah.
3: Where you get a buffalo from?
2: Man, I forgot who my people reached out to. I bought two the first time they brought them to me. I bought two more.
1: So come on, you're balling when you buying buffalo.
4: Okay.
1: Damn. Like, how you even know you got a good deal?
4: Now, Ross, we know you love them lemon pepper wings.
2: I love them.
4: But did you really buy your first Wingstop because you love the wings so much?
2: I did.
4: That's what's up.
2: Yeah. I did. I had no experience in franchise business. You know, I just understood the simple mathematics of it.
4: Mm-hmm.
2: Okay, how much for this? Okay, this $300,000, $350,000, whatever that is.
4: Mm-hmm.
2: We could make this work.
4: Mm-hmm.
2: Right. I love this chicken.
4: Okay.
2: We could make this work.
4: Yeah, I saw you talk about eating the chicken and how you got to dip it in the ranch and then you got to clean the bone.
2: Oh, man, that's what
4: flats on the first
2: swipe. Ricky Rosé. I'm going to order me 20 extra crispy,
4: yes.
2: All flats.
4: Yes.
2: Ranch dressing. Let's run it. Yep. Let's run it. It's going to change your life. Trust me. Try that today.
0: I just have to ask you, what is the temperament of a buffalo? If you go out in the field with a buffalo, are they going to attack? Are they just kind of shy?
2: It's love.
0: They really want to come up to you and you can pet them and chill out. They be on some amazing chill stuff.
2: It's amazing what a bucket of apples will do out there with those animals.
0: Are you serious?
2: It's amazing what carrots will do with horses.
4: Wow.
2: Trust me.
0: Rick, please.
2: Buffaloes are very peaceful. Very, very.
0: I've never met a buffalo in my life, man. I would love to just
2: come to the promised land.
0: Rick.
2: You're invited to the car show, but come to the promised land whenever you can.
0: I just want to meet a damn buffalo. I ain't never met no buffalo.
2: You did?
4: Mm-hmm.
2: But you sure? You run it back anyway. I got you. I just want to see it happen.
4: Yeah, I remember trying to get married at your house, but you had so much. It was other events and stuff going on. But we do need to come see these buffaloes.
0: Oh, I am intrigued. Brad, we're going. So Brad, I'm going to ride with you over there.
2: You can use the promised land whenever you want to.
4: Oh, my God.
0: Brad, I'm going to ride with you over there because I never met a buffalo.
4: I'm scared.
2: But they say when you get married, you do it over and over a few years later.
4: Yeah,
2: anyway,
4: that's true.
2: Running back.
4: I'm going to come on over there.
5: You know what? So cool that you have buffaloes, especially when you know the history of what our country did to the buffalo Americans. Yeah, they knew the Native Americans depended on the buffalo, so they just killed them for sport. They just killed them.
4: Wow.
5: But anyway, sorry, I don't mean bring it down. Y'all know I love history.
4: That's factual. Alfredis.
5: But besides the obvious, the cars, the career, the businesses, the stardom, what makes you a boss? Are you talking about that in your new book, The Renaissance of the Boss?
2: Oh, most definitely. What makes you a boss is when you continue to challenge yourself even after the things you've accomplished, things you've achieved. You still challenge yourself to make sure you bring in the best out of yourself. And how do you do that? when you've, you know, won for 20 years, how do you still say, you know, I still love this? You know what I'm saying? Music, hip hop is just something I love to me. You know what I'm saying? That's mm-hmm. it. You know, that's on the same level as TV or film to me. And I just went and watched Masters of the Universe, you know what I'm saying, for no reason. But I'm just saying, I still love the culture, the game. I still wake up every day. This is what I live.
1: Man, and if to maybe have you reflect for a minute, is there, over this long 20-year career, is there one career moment that you can zone in on that completely changed your life?
2: I actually thought about this yesterday, right? And I may not have that one particular moment because I believe my career made its way over a lot of small moments.
1: Right.
2: You know, Rosé never had that big Grammy moment. I never had that big 10 times platinum plaque, you know, but I've had a lot of small things that's accumulated themselves over time that I'm, you know, I'm happy to see, you know, come together.
0: Man, this is so awesome. Listen, man, so everybody talk about the importance of multiple streams of income. Business lesson, have you learned the hard way?
2: Oh, man, you got to bet on yourself. And that's something right. I'm not scared to do. Bet on yourself. You know, a lot of people ain't going to see the vision and you can't expect them to. You understand? Right. So bet on yourself. If you take a loss the beginning, that, hey, that come with the game. But keep going. Do it again. Run it back. But put even more into it.
0: We're going to have a good time, man. T.I., Rick Ross, Keith Sweat, DJ Kid, Capri, D.O. 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Hey, Rick Ross. Hey, big dog. We love you, man.
2: Man, it's ain't nothing but love on this side, baby.
0: Yes, sir, y'all. I appreciate you, y'all. Rick Ross in the building.
3: Yes, sir.
2: Biggest.
0: Yes, sir.
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6: 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There's a term for that, social offloading. And experts we talked to warned that this habit could be stunting emotional growth, leaving an already isolated generation who came of age during the pandemic even less prepared for the messiness of human interaction. 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
2: Good Friday morning, everyone. After this morning's rain moves out, we'll have drier weather moving in for the rest of the morning. Still a bit windy, though. Those winds could gust anywhere from 20 to 30 miles per hour at times for this morning, but dying down as we get into the afternoon. This afternoon, we'll have skies becoming partly cloudy by late today. Highs back up to around 90, and we'll see just a slight storm chance late today into this evening due to a cold front dropping in from the north. Drier weather in store for the weekend. We'll see 89 for the high Saturday and no chance to rain and just a slight chance to rain on Father's Day, but 93 for the high. I'm meteorologist Sandra Brogan in the WIS weather.
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2: Hey, good Friday morning, everyone. Well, we've got a lot of wet roadways out there, and we'll see some drier weather moving in by mid to late morning. Also, still a bit breezy for the rest of the morning, even after this morning's rain moves out of the area. Today, we'll see skies gradually clearing during the afternoon with highs back up to around 90. Just a slight storm chance for late today into this evening. Most of us, though, will stay dry after this morning's rain moves out. I'm meteorologist Sandra Brogan in the WIS Weather Center.

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0: fix it, Jesus. If Jesus can't fix it, it can't be fixed, y'all. Ladies and gentlemen, Jackson State University's own, also a member of Delta Sigma Theta Sorority, Incorporated, one of the funniest comedians in the country. Ladies and gentlemen.
1: Ricky, I heard y'all were talking about the Megan Good situation where she had to give up her cat, Bam Bam, for Jonathan Majors. And it just didn't sit right in my spirit, and I had to do some digging.
0: And she had to give up and just to recap, what happened, Gary?
2: Yes, honey, Megan had to give up her cat, Bam Bam, because she wanted to stay with her husband. He was allergic to the cat hair. So, honey, she said, well, I guess I have to give Bam Bam up, honey. Bless her spirit, Jesus. Really was sad. Yeah.
0: And what he was allergic to?
2: He was allergic to the cat hair.
1: Yeah, Gary. I read something like that too. That the cat hair was a little too thick for Jonathan. I read something like that too. And Gary,
3: cat's wax.
1: The cat has started urinating in the bed. I don't know if you knew that.
2: Yeah. A pole cat.
1: And it got territorial.
4: I wanna pee on you.
5: What is happening?
0: Say, man.
4: Girl, your body.
1: So.
4: It's a port of
1: Brad.
4: Oh my God. Only thing to make my life complete is to turn your face to a toilet seat.
2: All right, baby.
0: Wait a minute.
2: Yes, honey.
0: Go ahead, Rita. Don't pay no attention. Keep going. Stay focused.
1: Yeah. Well, we really do need Jesus to fix this situation. You know? Because, Brad, my thing is, I hope they didn't just throw the cat away. You know, I hope they had a party for the cat.
4: You can't just throw the cat away. You got to celebrate the cat. It is the year of the cat.
6: Yes, it is.
4: Amen.
6: Amen.
4: Amen.
6: Yes, Lord. Every year is the year.
1: Every year.
4: Yeah, hallelujah.
1: Take it from me. So I was just hoping, Brad, that they didn't throw the cat away, that they just had a little going away party. And I just wanted to dedicate this song, you know, it's for me and Jonathan on behalf of the cat. Okay. And I hope the cat is somewhere safe. Okay, here we go.
4: Me too, girl.
1: Yes,

0: own a bear you need.
1: Hellcat got to go.
2: Oh my.
1: Hellcat got to go.
3: That's it. I'm just saying.
4: Y'all give it up for Rita Brent in the building.
3: That's it.
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6: 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The headlines, the noise, you know, it's a lot. 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
21: Recent survey conducted by Common Sense Media found one-third of teenagers prefer AI companions over humans for serious conversations. There's a term for that. Social offloading. And experts we talked to warned that this habit could be stunting emotional growth, leaving an already isolated generation who came of age during the pandemic even less prepared for the messiness of human interaction. Sure, AI can help you polish whatever it is you're looking to say, but that's not very human, right? It's the messiness that makes our interactions with each other so real. It's also what makes them so validating, help us to develop our confidence, our voice, our deep bonds with each other. Psychiatrists we talked to encouraged turning to family or friends when you're struggling to express yourself. They are keen to help. I'm Dr. Sanjay Gupta, helping you live a better life.
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8: Alright, Ricky, on the morning show. Time for the hot spot. What up, Brett?
9: What up, Ricky? Good morning, everybody. I'm your girl, Brett Tat-Tat, and this is the hot spot where we bring you music, movies, and more. So let's get on off into it. Well, y'all, Russell Wilson and Ciara were recently on Keke Palmer's podcast, and Russell spoke about the prayers and moments that led him to his wife, Ciara. And here's what he had to say.
10: I knew exactly when I met her. She was the one. A couple things had happened. One, I had actually told somebody I knew before. I was like, somebody asked me, who do you see yourself with? And I was like, Ciara. Fast forward, what happens is, I go to church one day on a Sunday. I said, I need to write my 5 non-negotiables. What I want a woman. Number one is I want a woman of faith. I want a woman who was independent. I wanted somebody that was also someone who was similar to my mom. And then I wanted somebody that would tilt the room. When they walk in the room, that the whole room changed. So those 5 things I wrote down, prayed over. We prayed over that night. And 3 days later, I meet Steve for the first time. And it was just a bond right from the beginning. I think life is a journey. And I think it's all a formulation of the imperfect ingredients of what God desires for you.
11: Oh, he manifested her.
8: Wow. Yes.
11: Come on. They manifested each other.
9: Wow.
0: You think?
9: I love that. Yes, we think.
0: I
8: wonder
0: how
8: that beautiful white wife to the altar. I took so many papers to the altar.
9: What? So many papers?
11: What do you mean?
8: Yeah, what I'm trying to manifest.
9: Oh, okay.
12: Didn't work out for you, dog.
8: Nope.
9: No,
8: you need to find out what church you went. I think I had the wrong pastor.
11: Wrong pastor.
0: Exactly.
9: Well, y'all, moving on. It looks like the next Versus battle could be some early 2000s nostalgia. B2K and Pretty Ricky are reportedly set to face off in a Versus battle next week. An official announcement has not been made yet by Versus, but the buzz started after members of B2K shared a post on social media talking about who should battle next. So the Versus later reposted the exchange, and leading fans believing to the matchup that was going to happen, and it's already in the works. Apple Music added fuel to the fire by releasing a playlist promoting the battle, calling it a showdown for the You Got Served generation, with both groups bringing 20 of their biggest hits to the stage. Even Bow Wow jumped in the chat to say he'll help facilitate the battle. He joked on social media saying that he's the Dana White of the Versus matchup. All right, y'all, we're going to wrap up the hotspot on that note. But for more information on these stories and more, you can go to RickySmileyMorningShow.com. 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You can catch me on my social media at SoSoBrat.

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1: 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Just play the game one way. 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
6: If you're caring for an aging parent, you may feel quite often that you're alone in what you're doing. But you're not. Not by a long shot. According to a new report by the Pew Research Center, 10% of U.S. adults are caring for a parent over age 65. Millions more are caring for a spouse or partner 65 or older. Beyond the sheer numbers, this report, perhaps unsurprisingly, found a major difference in caregiver well-being between men and women. One psychologist we spoke to suggested thinking 5 years in the future and imagining where you are right now. Will you be glad you took something on, or regretful that you didn't? You also need to cut yourself some slack, he said, especially women. Don't try to shoulder all of the burden by yourself. You might need to ask for help before you burn out. You'll be so glad you did. I'm Dr. Sanjay Gupta, helping you live a better life.
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8: A better life with Dr. Sanjay Gupta.
9: Eating a healthy diet is not only good for you physically, it can also keep your brain sharp as you age. According to a new study out of China, people who most closely followed the MIND diet slowed aging in key structures inside their brains by more than 2 years. The MIND diet is a combination of the Mediterranean diet, which we talk a lot about, and the DASH diet, which stands for Dietary Approaches to Stop Hypertension. All three of these diets are similar, but the MIND diet puts more of an emphasis on berries, beans, leafy green vegetables, fish, poultry, whole grains, olive oil, and nuts. You're not going to eat foods with a lot of saturated fat. We're talking cheese, butter, red meat, or anything fried. You really don't have to eat like this 100% of the time. That's the key. Just do the best that you can. I'm Dr. Sanjay Gupta, helping you live a better life.
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17: For the rest of your Friday morning, we'll continue to gradually dry out. The remnant moisture from what was once Arthur has moved to our east, and so we are starting to see some breaks in the cloud cover. We'll see more of that sunshine as we head into the afternoon. All in all, partly cloudy skies with highs around 90 for this afternoon. Now, we have a cold front coming in from the northwest later today towards evening that could trigger just a stray shower storm, though most of us should stay dry. I'm meteorologist Sandra Brogan in the WIS Weather Center.
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17: Good Friday morning, everyone. For the rest of your Friday, we'll continue to dry out behind the remnant moisture that's associated with what was once Arthur has already pushed to our east, so our roads are finally starting to get a chance to dry out. However, for this afternoon, we do have just a slight storm chance. That's due to a cold front coming in from the northwest. Again, most of us can expect to stay dry. Highs today around 90 degrees. Your weekend's looking good. Temperatures up to the upper 80s for Saturday. No chance of rain and just a slight storm chance during the afternoon for your Father's Day. Otherwise, 93 for the high. I'm meteorologist Sandra Brogan in the WIS Weather Center.
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0: Kiss 103.1, Columbia's best mix of R&B. Mariah, the scientist, Burning Blue, wrapping up a set here on the home of Ricky Smalley in the morning and D.L. Hughley in the afternoon. I'm world famous Johnny Green, and what a way to kick off the weekend. We actually kicked off the weekend like yesterday, Thursday, being with the New York Knicks parade and, of course, the Obama Presidential Center opening ceremony. Oh, my goodness. Yeah, what a way to kick off Juneteenth weekend. And happy Father's Day to all the dads. Happy Father's Day to you. We got your forecast coming up. Got some music from T.I. for you. Erykah Badu. You'll also hear from Eric Bellinger and a whole lot more. Keep us locked in. We're Columbia's best mix of R&B. We're KISS 103.1.
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8: Heart disease is still the leading cause of death here in the United States and around the world. But what if there was something you could do earlier in life to reduce the odds of becoming a statistic? Well, here in the United States, tens of millions of adults already take a statin to lower their cholesterol. But new guidance put out by the American College of Cardiology and the American Heart Association now emphasize that treating high cholesterol sooner could significantly reduce a person's lifetime risk of heart attack or stroke. How early are we talking? In your 30s, believe it or not. Of course, you need to talk to your doctor about whether statins are right for you, but you should know that the evidence is really starting to stack up that shows the earlier you get a jump on reducing lifelong exposure to plaque-causing lipids and lipoproteins, the better the odds are going to be for you. Make sure you get your cholesterol checked. That's the first step. I'm Dr. Sanjay Gupta, helping you live a better life.
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1: For the rest of your Friday morning, we'll continue to gradually dry out. The remnant moisture from what was once Arthur has moved to our east, and so we are starting to see some breaks in the cloud cover. We'll see more of that sunshine as we head into the afternoon. All in all, partly cloudy skies with highs around 90 for this afternoon. Now, we have a cold front coming in from the northwest later today towards evening that could trigger just a stray shower storm, though most of us should stay dry. I'm meteorologist Sandra Brogan in the WIS Weather Center.
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0: Kiss 103.1, Columbia's best mix of R&B. Eric Bellinger, Cry in Front of You is the name of the song. World famous Johnny Green in the air chair. Happy Juneteenth to you and yours. Yes, Juneteenth, a day off. You don't mind, do you? Yeah, some of us got to work, though. We're here with you. We're here with you. Yeah, we got the best soundtrack for you to get you through the day. Also, it's Father's Day weekend. Make sure you visit our website, kiss-1031.com. 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When we return, I've got Busta Rhymes, Raphael Sadiq, Bobby Brown, Olivia Dean, and more. We are Columbia's best mix of R&B, your soundtrack for Juneteenth. Kiss 103.1. You're going to see Chris Brown and Usher at Bank of America Stadium in Charlotte.
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10: 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But you're not by a long shot. According to a new report by the Pew Research Center,

0: 10% of U.S. adults are caring for a parent over age 65. Millions more are caring for a spouse or partner 65 or older. Beyond the sheer numbers, this report, perhaps unsurprisingly, found a major difference in caregiver well-being between men and women. One psychologist we spoke to suggested thinking 5 years in the future and imagining where you are right now. Will you be glad you took something on, or regretful that you didn't? You also need to cut yourself some slack, he said, especially women. Don't try to shoulder all of the burden by yourself. You might need to ask for help before you burn out. You'll be so glad you did. I'm Dr. Sanjay Gupta, helping you live a better life.
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1: 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That's Tonio Armani and Gita Jones. And this is Raheem Devon on Kiss.
2: This is a love that withstands time, space, and matter forever. Forever's a mighty long time. Here we are, decades later. The sentiment is still the same. 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

0: Kiss 103.1, that's Raheem Devon. I'm world famous Johnny Green. On the home of Ricky Smalley in the morning and D.L. Hughley in the afternoon. Raheem Devon calls that when you, and it's all about you today. Yeah, if you're off, even if you're working today, you find a way to enjoy Juneteenth. And tell somebody, happy Juneteenth. Yeah. Appreciate our supervisors and managers and market managers coming and saying, hey, happy Juneteenth. Thank you. Thank you. Thank you for that. Yeah. But yeah, happy Juneteenth. From all of us here, Kiss 103.1. And it's a Father's Day weekend, too. And if you're looking for a great deal, visit our website, kiss-1031.com. You might be looking for a Father's Day deal. We might have you covered right there. 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Check it out for yourself. More music on the way. Tevin Campbell, Notorious B.I.G., Kalani, SZA, Kendrick Lamar, all a part of Columbia's best mix of R&B. 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
7: A better life with Dr. Sanjay Gupta.
8: Heart disease is still the leading cause of death here in the United States and around the world. But what if there was something you could do earlier in life to reduce the odds of becoming a statistic? Well, here in the United States, tens of millions of adults already take a statin to lower their cholesterol. But new guidance put out by the American College of Cardiology and the American Heart Association now emphasize that treating high cholesterol sooner could significantly reduce a person's lifetime risk of heart attack or stroke. How early are we talking? In your 30s, believe it or not. Of course, you need to talk to your doctor about whether statins are right for you, but you should know that the evidence is really starting to stack up that shows the earlier you get a jump on reducing lifelong exposure to plaque-causing lipids and lipoproteins, the better the odds are going to be for you. Make sure you get your cholesterol checked. That's the first step. I'm Dr. Sanjay Gupta, helping you live a better life.

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0: For the rest of your Friday morning, we'll continue to gradually dry out. The remnant moisture from what was once Arthur has moved to our east, and so we are starting to see some breaks in the cloud cover. We'll see more of that sunshine as we head into the afternoon. All in all, partly cloudy skies with highs around 90 for this afternoon. Now, we have a cold front coming in from the northwest later today towards evening that could trigger just a stray shower or storm, though most of us should stay dry. I'm meteorologist Sandra Brogan in the WIS Weather Center.
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about a conservative regular girl that still can be thorough as don't need you. 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But how many?

0: Kiss 103.1, Columbia's best mix of R&B. That's Century, Don't Mind. Wrapping up a set here on the home of Ricky Smiley in the morning and D.L. Hughley in the afternoon. I'm world famous Johnny Green. Nice to be with you on this Friday, Juneteenth, June 19th. Yeah, nice to be with you. And it's a lot going on. Hopefully you'll take part in some activities to celebrate Juneteenth. And happy Juneteenth to you and yours. We got more music to come your way. Thanks for allowing us to be your soundtrack. And don't forget, it's Father's Day weekend as well. Yeah. So do right by Dad. And enter for a chance to win at $5,000 at kiss-1031.com. D'Angelo's on the way. Aaliyah, Kevin Ross. And, of course, the Let's Move mix. In case you need to move a little bit, we want you to move to stay healthy. 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
9: A better life with Dr. Sanjay Gupta.
10: Eating a healthy diet is not only good for you physically, it can also keep your brain sharp as you age. According to a new study out of China, people who most closely followed the MIND diet slowed aging in key structures inside their brains by more than 2 years. The MIND diet is a combination of the Mediterranean diet, which we talk a lot about, and the DASH diet, which stands for Dietary Approaches to Stop Hypertension. All three of these diets are similar, but the MIND diet puts more of an emphasis on berries, beans, leafy green vegetables, fish, poultry, whole grains, olive oil, and nuts. You're not going to eat foods with a lot of saturated fat. We're talking cheese, butter, red meat, or anything fried. You really don't have to eat like this 100% of the time. That's the key. Just do the best that you can. I'm Dr. Sanjay Gupta, helping you live a better life.
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0: Kiss 103.1, Columbia's best mix of R&B, trying to get you to move, to stay healthy, giving you the best of our love. You got the best, you got the best. Yeah, trying to get you to move, to stay healthy. You got to move to stay healthy. Old school, some favorites, some songs you forgot about in the mix. Monday through Saturday, 12 noon, right here on Kiss 103.1. Happy Juneteenth to you and yours. And what a way to celebrate, if you can find one. If you can find one around town, they're probably going to fly off the shelves. But Wheaties, yes. Who's gracing the box of Wheaties? Our own Asia Wilson. Congratulations to you, Asia. And they're going to donate some money to her causes. Yeah, that's pretty cool. $50,000 to some of her causes. Yeah, some of her nonprofits that she supports. It's all right. Asia Wilson on a Wheaties box. Come on, girl. Your forecast on the way. We got music from Victoria Monet, TLC, Snoop Dogg, Swiss Beats. You'll also hear from Beyonce, Mike Clark Jr., and more. It's another long set coming up next on Kiss 103.1.
1: Hello.
0: Hello, is this Jennifer Evans?
1: Yes.
0: Did you enter a contest at a radio station recently?
1: Yes, I did.
0: Yeah. You remember what contest?
1: Spring something.
0: Yeah. You're getting close. You get there. Spring Fling Music Festival 2026.
1: Yes. Yeah, absolutely. Yes, I remember now.
0: Yeah. Mobile, Alabama.
1: Mobile, Alabama. Yes. Yes. Yes. Yes.
0: Jennifer.
1: Yes, sir.
0: You're going.
1: I don't believe this. I could not believe this.
0: You are going to Mobile, Alabama for the biggest Southern Soul show in the world.
1: Oh, oh my God. Never won nothing. Oh, my God.
0: Thank
1: you. Thank you so much.
0: You're
1: thank
0: welcome.
1: You.
0: King George, Tucker, Sir Charles Jones, TK Soul, Pokey, and more, over 40 artists are performing.
1: My goodness. Oh,
0: congratulations.
1: My goodness.
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3: Recent survey conducted by Common Sense Media found one-third of teenagers prefer AI companions over humans for serious conversations. There's a term for that, social offloading. And experts we talked to warned that this habit could be stunting emotional growth, leaving an already isolated generation who came of age during the pandemic even less prepared for the messiness of human interaction. Sure, AI can help you polish whatever it is you're looking to say, but that's not very human, right? It's the messiness that makes our interactions with each other so real. It's also what makes them so validating, help us to develop our confidence, our voice, our deep bonds with each other. Psychiatrists we talked to encouraged turning to family or friends when you're struggling to express yourself. They are keen to help. I'm Dr. Sanjay Gupta, helping you live a better life.
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0: Kiss 103.1. Yeah, Cups in the Air, Mike Clark Jr. It's another long set, and we're not done yet. Here's Raheem Devon with you on Kiss.
1: This is a love that withstands time, space, and matter forever. Forever's a mighty long time. Here we are decades later. The sentiment is still the same. Listen.

0: Kiss 103.1, Columbia's best mix of R&B. Raheem Devon, You. Wrapping up another long set on the home of Ricky Smalley in the morning and D.L. Hughley in the afternoon. World famous Johnny Green, nice to be with you on Juneteenth. Happy Juneteenth to you and yours. And man, that celebration for the Obama Presidential Center opening ceremony, man, was like kicking off the Juneteenth holiday right there. It was like America. You had everybody. You had Stevie. You had John Legend. You had Christina Aguilera. You had the Boss, Bruce Springsteen. You had Mark Anthony. Yeah, that was just a celebration of yesterday. Yeah. So now the library is open to the public, and I know a lot of folk are planning on going. So, yeah, you guys, be safe in your travels. And yes, there's still hope. Still hope. More music on the way. Stick around. T.I. is going to kick things off with Let 'Em Know. I've got some Montel Jordan, Miguel, and a whole lot more still to come. Columbia's best mix of R&B is Kiss 103.1. Happy Juneteenth.
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7: A better life with Dr. Sanjay Gupta.
8: Slowly but surely, AI is seeping its way into every corner of our lives. One area perhaps I didn't expect is diet advice. A new study out of Turkey found that chatbots are recommending to teen boys and girls that they restrict their daily calories to dangerously low levels and eat a balance of nutrients that are kind of out of whack. Remember, teenagers are growing, one pediatrician told us. If they aren't getting enough nutrition, it can really stunt their growth on a number of levels. And in extreme cases, it can lead to significant health consequences. Large language models, LLMs, they are designed to agree with you. So if you're looking to lose weight, they're going to push you pretty hard in that direction. They also sometimes don't know how to tell the difference between good information and bad information. And you know who does? Your doctor. I'm Dr. Sanjay Gupta, helping you live a better life.
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5: Afternoon, everyone. We've got some gorgeous skies out there on this Friday afternoon after a rainy start to the day earlier this morning. Now, the remnant low has pushed out of our area, but we're watching a cold front to our northwest. That's going to slide in later today into tonight, and that could trigger an isolated shower or storm. Most areas, however, will stay dry, but just stay weather aware, especially for those areas south of I-20. Tonight, temperatures drop back into the upper 60s. Tomorrow, we're into the upper 80s. Father's Day, a little hotter, low to mid 90s for highs. I'm meteorologist Sandra Brogan in the WIS Weather Center.
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All I do is think of you. And this is Lauryn Hill, X Factor on Kiss.

0: Here's 103.1 Lauryn Hill, X Factor. Wrapping up another set here on the home of Ricky Smalley in the morning and T.L. Hughley in the afternoon. I'm world famous Johnny Green. And we got another flyaway coming your way beginning Monday. You get to check Mary J. Blige out in Las Vegas. Her residency there, extending into August and October. I'm going to give you a chance to fly to check that one in Vegas. Trip to Vegas. Listen for the keyword. 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All the details right here on Kiss. 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More music on the way. I've got Mariah the Scientist to kick off another long set here on Kiss. And the young lady who was hanging out with the Obamas on yesterday, Tims. Yeah, along with Brent Faiyaz, Bruno Mars, and more coming up. It's Kiss 103.1, Columbia's best mix of R&B. Hey, if you're celebrating a birthday or an anniversary, make sure you get them into us at least 2 days in advance so we can wish you a happy birthday, a happy anniversary. During the Ricky Smalley Morning Show at around 8:20, we'll do the birthday club here on Kiss 103.1 so we can celebrate with you on Kiss.
1: Happy birthday to you. 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
4: 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According to a new study out of China, people who most closely followed the MIND diet slowed aging in key structures inside their brains by more than 2 years. The MIND diet is a combination of the Mediterranean diet, which we talk a lot about, and the DASH diet, which stands for Dietary Approaches to Stop Hypertension. All three of these diets are similar, but the MIND diet puts more of an emphasis on berries, beans, leafy green vegetables, fish, poultry, whole grains, olive oil, and nuts. You're not going to eat foods with a lot of saturated fat. We're talking cheese, butter, red meat, or anything fried. You really don't have to eat like this 100% of the time. That's the key. Just do the best that you can. I'm Dr. Sanjay Gupta, helping you live a better life.
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0: 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Yeah. A happy Juneteenth to you and yours, and happy Father's Day weekend from all of us here at KISS. More music on the way. Tony, Jill Scott, Olivia Dean, a part of what's coming up next. Don't go far, lock us in. It's KISS 103.1. 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
12: For the ninth year in a row, Finland has been named the happiest country in the world. That's according to the World Happiness Report put out every year by the Wellbeing Research Center at the University of Oxford in the UK. Two other Nordic nations, Iceland and Denmark, came in at numbers 2 and 3. Now, having spent quite a bit of time in these countries over my 2.5 decades as a journalist, I can tell you that this is not at all that surprising. There's an entirely different way of thinking in these countries. We before me, you might say. In other words, the mentality is less adversarial and much more, we're all in this together. One other interesting thing that came up was that no matter where someone lived, the more time they spent on social media, the less happy they were. Want to smile? It's simple. Put your phone away for a bit. I'm Dr. Sanjay Gupta, helping you live a better life.

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7: Good afternoon, everyone. We've got some gorgeous skies out there on this Friday afternoon after a rainy start to the day earlier this morning. Now, the remnant low has pushed out of our area, but we're watching a cold front to our northwest. That's going to slide in later today into tonight, and that could trigger an isolated shower or storm. Most areas, however, will stay dry, but just stay weather aware, especially for those areas south of I-20. Tonight, temperatures drop back into the upper 60s. Tomorrow, we're into the upper 80s. Father's Day, a little hotter, low to mid 90s for highs. I'm meteorologist Sandra Brogan in the WIS Weather Center.
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0: Kiss 103.1, Columbia's best mix of R&B. That's Kayla Brianna, Energy. Spreading some good energy. Yeah, on Kiss. 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Hughley Show, coming up next for you Juneteenth. I'm world-famous Johnny Green. And as always, when partying, remember, a house is not a home when there's no one there to hold you tight. But when you do find yourself all alone, just keep your head to the sky. And remember, somebody up there loves you. And so do I. God bless. Thanks for making the switch to Kiss 103.1. Happy Juneteenth.
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1: What did you set this on, hell? You gotta make her say my name one time here.
0: My name is DL.
2: Ladies and gentlemen, put your hands together for DL Hughley.
1: Happy Juneteenth, everybody. Enjoy yourself, and tomorrow come late.
3: Jack met a woman by the name of Violet in the airport. She's 88 years old. They were about to board a flight from London to New York. He was in first class. She was in coach.
1: I already don't like this story.
3: Because she had informed him that she had never flown first class in her life.
1: He's our human being of the week, and he gave his seat up, which is something we'll never have to talk about me doing, and we'll give him the clap. There he is, our human being. I was in New Orleans with Don Lemon. It was very gay, but it was... I didn't know Big Frida was that big. I guess they called her Big Frida for a reason.
4: Oh, yeah.
3: Like,
4: wow,
3: that's a big dude.
4: Yeah. Don had his microphone upside down, and I'm like...
1: Because Don... Do you know, when I was the voice of lie, I think I had enough. When I say that, you know, somebody... when I go, nah, man, I'm good. Have another drink. I said, I don't think my liver is going to take this one. That was Mariah Carey in your feelings. If you've already broken your New Year's resolution, do not worry. You are definitely not alone. You can tell the gym already in. So we're going to explain on my top five that's coming out right after the song for when your mom and daddy were still together. The Deal, two occasions, the 1st and the 15th. That's the wrong song. That was Chris Brown, Residuals. We got a song for when your mom and daddy were still together. That's coming up next. Plus, if you've already broken your New Year's resolution, I don't lie to myself. I don't.
5: You want to make the
1: new year, old year, same year. I'm telling you, I look myself there and I go, you know you ain't going to do none of that.
3: Stop all that lying to yourself.
1: Sometimes I try to cut the light off so I don't know it's me, but it's still me lying.

Today we reflect with Opal Lee, reminding us that freedom delayed is never freedom denied. The D.L. Hughley Show, honoring Opal Lee, the grandmother of Juneteenth, whose footsteps turned history into a national truth.

0: Please welcome the militant man Jamal Kingsley here to expose racism hidden in our everyday life.
1: Hello, my brothers and sisters. This is Jamal Kingsley, the militant man, here to expose racism hidden in our everyday life. Why is it everybody's upset about a black Little Mermaid? Why are you so upset? You think blacks can't swim? Maybe black women don't want to get their hair wet? Or you think the only relationship with a fish and black people involves cornmeal and hot grease? Think about it, my brother. And why is it when you're working on your computer and you stop for a while, the computer goes to sleep and the screen turns black? You think when you black, you always want to go to sleep? Lazy, so to speak? Think about it, my brother. And why is it when you pull up to that drive-thru and order your vanilla soft ice cream, damn it, if that vanilla ice cream machine ain't working? Oh, but when you go to that other drive-thru and order a chocolate frosty, it's always working, 24 hours a day, even overnight. Just goes to show you, in this country, when you're chocolate, you can never stop working. Think about it, my brother. This has been Jamal Kingsley, the militant man. And until next time, stay woke. And think about it, my brother.
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6: For the ninth year in a row, Finland has been named the happiest country in the world. That's according to the World Happiness Report put out every year by the Wellbeing Research Center at the University of Oxford in the UK. Two other Nordic nations, Iceland and Denmark, came in at numbers 2 and 3. Now, having spent quite a bit of time in these countries over my 2.5 decades as a journalist, I can tell you that this is not at all that surprising. There's an entirely different way of thinking in these countries. We before me, you might say. In other words, the mentality is less adversarial and much more, we're all in this together. One other interesting thing that came up was that no matter where someone lived, the more time they spent on social media, the less happy they were. Want to smile? It's simple. Put your phone away for a bit. I'm Dr. Sanjay Gupta, helping you live a better life.
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0: 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A day to remember. A day to uplift. A day to move forward. Juneteenth is a powerful reminder of progress and possibility. It's the DL Hughley Show. And we're back.
1: Hey, have a wonderful Juneteenth. This is the very first Juneteenth. It's weird that more white people be off on Juneteenth than us, but enjoy it anyway.
2: Let's celebrate and reflect.
1: Happy Juneteenth, everybody. I cannot wait to see this on Fox News. It's going to be hilarious. Happy Juneteenth, everybody. Enjoy yourself, and tomorrow come late.

0: A day to honor. A day to reflect. A day to celebrate. Juneteenth is here. This is the D.L. Hughley Show.
1: Welcome out to the show. He's an activist. He's a media host. He's a star. Put your hands together for Reverend Al Sharpton.
2: What's up, D.L.? How you doing?
1: How you doing? You still smoking those gray cigars?
2: Oh, yeah. I can't stop.
1: Yeah, no, you can't. He only invited me one time after that. He said, nah, you can't come. This cigar bar is so exclusive, it don't even have an address.
3: Wow.
1: You got to know where you're going. But, you know, when it's your only vice, you can smoke a lot of cigars, right?
2: That's right. That's my only vice. I don't drink. I don't even eat meat, but I got to have me a cigar.
1: Yeah, well, let's talk about other vices later. I'm sure that those are not your only ones, but we'll go. You've led a very colorful life, and you must have, because now you have a movie coming out about it. And it's weird to have somebody have a movie come out about their life when they're still living it. So that's how colorful it must be. But looking back, are there things you wish you had done differently?
2: I think I would have been more careful with how I said and did things. You know, Coretta Scott King, who became someone that would really try to counsel me when I became close to her son, Martin Luther King III, would say, Al, what you doing going to jail, marching, all that's right. But don't use language that alienate people. I think I would have been more careful because I come up when the era Russell Simmons was about 2 or 3 years younger than me. Spike was around the same age. So we all came up together in the beginning of rap. So we used the N-word and call whites this or that. In slang, not in hate. She tried to clean up my language. And I think that I would do different. But every case I fought, every time I went to jail, even when I was stabbed leading the march, I wouldn't change any of that. It was part of the process. And I think
1: Because here's the thing. I don't think we're as divided as we've ever been. I think that I think that a lot of forces are more vocal. Like, I think white supremacy is front and center, and I do think it's not in the shadows anymore, and then we kind of see it and we'll either deal with it or not. But I think that there is an urgency now with a lot of people who are of a certain persuasion in this country that didn't exist before. I think that's because they see that their way of life is being challenged, and like anything that feels like it's dying, it fights that much harder to live. What do you see in terms of the way the country is going to navigate this dynamic?
2: I totally agree with your premise. I think that a lot of people are sensing that this is the era that white supremacy is losing its total grip. It's still clearly there. So they're more out, they're more desperate, and there's always a reaction. If you study American history, we go forward, then there's the backlash. Lincoln does the Emancipation Proclamation, Reconstruction, backlash, Plessy versus Ferguson. And it took, 50-some years that we got the Brown versus Board of Education. Sure. We re-elect a black president, backlash, Trump. So if you study history, we go through the currents. Now we're in the post-Trump where we're going to move forward, and there's going to be some screaming and aching, and they're going

0: I'll give you the unsanitized version. I tell Major Media one thing. The unsanitized version is I wore a tracksuit because I usually would end up in jail after leaving the market. I wasn't going to wear my good suit to jail. I wasn't going to let them get my good clothes now. So I said, throw me that jumpsuit. No, you got to remember, I'm growing up with Spike and Russell. That's how we dressed. This was the era of Public Enemy. Yeah. We wasn't running around with suits and ties.
1: So what is the name of the documentary again, Rev?
0: It's Loudmouth, the life and battles of Reverend Al Sharpton.
1: Reverend Al.
0: All right.
1: Take care, baby. All right.
0: All right, man.
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9: For the ninth year in a row, Finland has been named the happiest country in the world. That's according to the World Happiness Report put out every year by the Wellbeing Research Center at the University of Oxford in the UK. Two other Nordic nations, Iceland and Denmark, came in at numbers 2 and 3. Now, having spent quite a bit of time in these countries over my 2.5 decades as a journalist, I can tell you that this is not at all that surprising. There's an entirely different way of thinking in these countries. We before me, you might say. In other words, the mentality is less adversarial and much more, we're all in this together. One other interesting thing that came up was that no matter where someone lived, the more time they spent on social media, the less happy they were.

0: Want to smile? It's simple. Put your phone away for a bit. I'm Dr. Sanjay Gupta, helping you live a better life.
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1: Juneteenth isn't just history. It's a movement. 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

0: time for Kyle Hughley, a.k.a. Special K, the latest side record producer, to drop another joint on Short Bus Records.
1: And it's your boy Special K, another Short Bus Records banger, baby, baby. Now listen up, everybody. Trump is setting record low approval ratings. He's polling so low that after 88 years, Gallup has stopped measuring. Here's Trump is polling low. It's another bang on Short Bus Records, baby, baby.
2: Donald Trump's ruined. Donald Trump's ruined.

0: What did they think would happen, though? Like, what did they think it happened? Like, when Dr. Umar was making points, he was going to do that. We know for sure what Trump, what he's done, because he had a history. We don't know what she would have done.
1: Yeah.
0: We've never seen her in a leadership.
1: We wouldn't give her a chance. That's
0: we've never seen her leadership capacity. We never saw her at the top of the ticket. And how do you know what she would have done?
1: Yeah.
0: I can't prove a negative. But I also know that the best way, the best indicator of what somebody will do is what they have done. And what Donald Trump has done is not too much different than what's happening now.
1: Correct.
0: Except the only difference is now it's more severe because there's no buffer. There's nobody here to stop him. Everybody here is somebody who's a sycophant, who's going to do what it is that he says to. They don't have, they're here to just be servants. And so I think that everything that is happening right now was half the country isn't Miss Cleo. Everybody just knew what was going to happen because of what he tried to do before.
2: Yep.
1: So. Oh, yeah. And anybody who says that, she would have done terrible things because she had done things in the past. My thing is, even if you thought she did something terrible, like the one or two things that they kept bringing up, it still pales in comparison to his past.
0: Yeah, as if you can't, if you don't have the power of discernment, then why would I, if you can't discernibly tell the difference between what is happening and the worst thing you thought she'd have done, you can't tell there's a difference.
1: Yeah.
0: Then what kind of leader are you?
1: Exactly.
0: And plus, you can't be a leader when you got a dashiki and a Philly fitted hat on. I don't go together.
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0: Happy Juneteenth, everybody. I cannot wait to see this on Fox News. It's going to be hilarious.
1: Number four of the top five New Year's resolutions that you'll never keep. Retire from social media.
2: Do you know, I didn't post that much. After I did the thing about most brides have a groom, but Nicki Minaj had a groomer. After I did that.
1: Yeah, you should take a break after this. Yeah. Number three of the top five New Year's resolutions that you'll never keep. Drink less alcohol or stop drinking altogether.
3: No.
1: Not even for dry January.
2: Oh, no, dry January is when I forget lotion. It's not when I... There was a a nutritionist on, or I don't know if he was a doctor or a scientist or something. He said never warm rice up again.
1: Yeah.
3: I had some warmed up rice on some gumbo yesterday. Yeah. Are you crazy?
2: He said, never.
1: Well, they say you don't necessarily have to avoid doing it, but it's very risky because of the bacteria.
2: Well, it's risky to not finish it.
1: It is definitely risky not to finish it.
2: In my house, it was risky to not finish it.
3: Ain't no bacteria living through that microwave. You be all right.
1: Yeah, remember American Girl, how they used to always try to reflect society? Well, Mattel has its very first autistic Barbie doll. It is the latest in a line of collaborations that they've done. Because remember, the last one was a Barbie with type 1 diabetes. Remember that?
2: Where is that?
1: There was a Barbie with...
2: How did they know it was a type 2 diabetes? Was it toe missing?
1: I don't know.
2: Was it blind in one eye? What did it have?
3: With a little prosthetic.
1: Number three of the top five current shoe booties will be Tim Scott.
2: But you know, I feel bad for him.
1: I don't.
2: Because he wanted to be president so bad, he had to pretend to like chicks. Yuck.
1: That's what he gets. That's what he gets. Number two of the top
2: I've
1: five.
2: I've never done this before.
1: Shoe booties. Stephen A. Smith.
4: Super booty.
1: The number one.
2: Absolutely.
1: Of the top five shoe booties, Nicki Minaj.
2: Yeah. Most brides have a groom. She has a groomer.

Juneteenth isn't just history, it's a movement. A powerful moment to recognize, appreciate, and keep pushing forward.

0: Welcome to the program. A woman I'm so excited to talk about. I'm hearing she's having her second coming, which is rare. I don't even know how you do. I don't even know you have two of them. Put your hands together for the one and only Erica Badu. How are you, Miss Lady?
1: Yeah.
0: How are you?
1: I'm exquisite.
0: Sure, sure. It's interesting because you have been around a good little bit and you've had a lot of incarnations, like a lot of iterations of yourself, but still remain, like, you still are, like, artistically true. Is that tough to do as an artist?
1: I don't know. It's not hard for me. It's, you know, it's just the way they made me. You know, I am very ambitious and creative, and I remain green. Yeah, there are so many things I don't know. I really feel like my best work is still in me. So I'm always pushing to do something different or something new or something else, or, you know.
0: I tell you what, I got to see you, where were we? I don't know, Jazz in the Garden, I think I was hosting it. And it was, I hadn't seen you in years. Like, I remember I hadn't seen you in a good little bit. And I remember, like, from the time I saw you first to this time, the time I saw you last, you had the same kind of, like, strident, I'm out here, I'm excited, and you were excited to see the audience, you were vibing with them. And that really, that's organic, and that's a testament to you doing what you love.
1: It's new every time. Every single time. It's a new set of people. It's a new opportunity. It's a new, it's always new, you know.
0: You got your edibles coming. Are they out now? Are your edibles out right now?
1: My edibles, my flower, the trees, all drop.
0: Of course. And, of course.
1: My cannabinoid line and my interest is women's studies. My flower is for everybody. It should be illegal. It's just so potent.
0: You said the flower is for everybody, the other ones, what were you saying, was just for women?
1: The research that I'm doing is specifically for the woman's body, because I use the plant medicine in my work. I use it as a doula. I use it as a pranic healer. I use it as, you know, an artist. So I'm interested in those things and the parts of that plant and cannabinoids that we use to deal with certain issues as women. Depression, right. Anxiety, right. Hormones, any kind of womb care and central nervous system energetic care is what I'm interested in. That's my interest.
2: What is the name of the brand?
1: The name of my brand is Apple Trees, and I did a collab with Cookies, and we came up with a strain of weed called Bat Badu.
0: Okay. I love you. I can't wait to see what you do next, and I'm definitely going to try your flower.
1: Good. I love you.
0: I love you right back. Erica Badu. Thank you, baby girl.
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18: Slowly but surely, AI is seeping its way into every corner of our lives. One area perhaps I didn't expect is diet advice. A new study out of Turkey found that chatbots are recommending to teen boys and girls that they restrict their daily calories to dangerously low levels and eat a balance of nutrients that are kind of out of whack. Remember, teenagers are growing, one pediatrician told us. If they aren't getting enough nutrition, it can really stunt their growth on a number of levels. And in extreme cases, it can lead to significant health consequences. Large language models, LLMs, they are designed to agree with you. So if you're looking to lose weight, they're going to push you pretty hard in that direction. They also sometimes don't know how to tell the difference between good information and bad information. And you know who does? Your doctor. I'm Dr. Sanjay Gupta, helping you live a better life.

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1: Today, we reflect with Opal Lee, reminding us that freedom delayed is never freedom denied. The D.L. Hughley Show, honoring Opal Lee, the grandmother of Juneteenth.
0: It's the D.L. 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
2: And we're back.
3: Hey, have a wonderful Juneteenth. This is the very first Juneteenth. It's weird that more white people be off on Juneteenth than us, but enjoy it anyway.
4: Let's celebrate and reflect.
3: Happy Juneteenth, everybody. I cannot wait to see this on Fox News. It's going to be hilarious. Happy Juneteenth, everybody. Enjoy yourself, and tomorrow come late.

And you guys have some beautiful women. Don't they? I mean, these women are there, man. I don't know about y'all, but when you a man, it's the best time of year, because sundresses and shorts and sandals, of course, not every woman can wear sandals. You know, that's some of y'all need to wear boots all the damn time.

0: 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Today, welcome to the stage, the one and only Earthquake.
1: White men don't get no divorce. They kill their women. You try to take a white man half as up. Come on, we going fishing. Get yourself in the boat. Tell the kids bye. 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

0: Wow. Is Earthquake aware of this?
1: Of course.
2: Everybody know here come this every time we see you. Hey, they go to...
0: Yeah, move over. I want to talk to your brother.
2: Yeah.
0: That's terrible.
2: Yeah. How is that terrible?
0: I don't know.
2: You can only buy...
0: Did you know Earthquake first?
2: Yes.
0: Wow.
2: But I wish I knew his brother first.
3: Don't give me
0: well,
3: a break.
0: That'll hold us right there.
4: F-U-D-L-U-D.
2: Plus, we're gonna honor some of the deficit thing. No, they look at me.
4: You want to play right? You don't want to watch us? Okay. We're playing the Super Bowl, okay?
5: Say hello to my little friend.
2: That's Cuban. See, y'all don't even know what y'all doing. If you're going to insult me, and if you're going to be racist, at least get the right country.
4: Okay.
2: That's Mexican. What are y'all doing?
6: 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Hughley and the crew. Don't touch that dial. The D.L. 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
2: You ever wake up in the middle of the night or maybe first thing in the morning and notice drool on your pillow? Unless you're sleeping next to someone who hasn't already seen all your good, bad, and ugly, it's probably not that big a deal and not anything to worry about unless it's something that just started happening recently. When people drool at night, it's often because of a stuffy nose, acid reflux, or being a mouth breather. People who sleep on their stomach or side are more likely to drool than someone who sleeps on their back. But in some cases, drooling at night can be a warning sign of something more serious, like dental issues, sleep apnea, or even early symptoms of Parkinson's disease. If you're at all concerned about this, the best place to start is with an ENT doctor, an ears, nose, and throat doctor. They can recommend a sleep study to possibly get some answers. I'm Dr. Sanjay Gupta, helping you live a better life.

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1: No, freedom isn't given. 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The D.L. 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

0: sometimes people get really upset with the things I say, so we'll give them an opportunity to express themselves with our segment called FUDL Hughley. 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
1: Hello, this is Niecy James, your FUDL Hughley correspondent. Our first FUDL Hughley comment is from Facebook. Passenger 57 says, Dio, are you seriously so stuck up that you look down on people who don't have enough money to fly first class? Do you really have the flight attendant pull the curtain so you won't have to look at the coach passengers? And this attitude is from a B-list actor who starred in Soul Plane. F*** you, Dio Hughley. Our next FUD Hughley comment comes from Facebook. Healthy22 says, Dio, every time I turn around, you are giving health advice like you're a doctor or something. You're always saying, don't eat that because it has too much sugar, or too much fat, or too many nitrates. And don't use antiperspirant because it causes cancer. You think you are a doctor on Grey's Anatomy the way you shell out advice. But every time I see you, you have a cigar in your mouth and a drink in your hand. Why don't you take your own advice and save your liver by not drinking so much? And I'm sure your cigar has more nitrates and causes more cancer than the barbecue you keep warning us about. F*** you, D. Hughley. Our last FUD Hughley comment is from Instagram. Nomenclature77 says, DL, why do you always mispronounce music artist names? They are pronounced Stokely, Eric Benet, En Vogue, Kenny Lattimore, New Edition. Those are just a few names that you constantly mispronounce. As long as you've been speaking for a living, you think you know how to talk. F*** you, DL Hughley. Well, that's it for this week. This has been Niecy James, your FUD Hughley correspondent. And until next week, bye.
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0: I want you guys to have a happy and safe and fruitful Juneteenth. And do yourself a favor, be late.
1: Yeah, I was saying this earlier. I said when people don't like something, they just remove it. Like, they get to redact stuff. Mm-hmm. Like,
2: or change it.
1: Yeah, they that's what they do. They get to redact stuff. Like, but where was the dude that was redacting stuff during the Puffy trial? I'm like, because there was some stuff I didn't need to know. Like, rubbing somebody's manhood on your chest. I'm like, oh my goodness, that's a lot.
2: Oh, yeah, that's a lot.
1: What about the redaction then? And I know if I was Cassie's husband, I'd want something redacted. People who were previously men shouldn't be able to compete against women, in my estimation. But if you think about it, Ronnie Lott, who was one of the greatest defensive backs ever, he mangled his finger during the game. He didn't want to come out the game, so he told him to cut his finger off. And we thought he was the man for doing that. But imagine if a dude want to cut his Johnson off and still play. That's a bad dude right there.
2: Wow.
1: Man, you know what? If you're willing to do that to stay in the game, more power to you.
2: More power to you.
1: Oh, yeah.
2: I met her.
1: The little one, the sawed off one, my favorite one.
2: Number one.
1: Yeah,
2: that's
1: man.
2: Anita.
1: I like her. She's small.
2: She's
1: you can mail her
2: she's
1: places.
2: Like four. How tall is Anita? Probably 4.
1: She got
2: 4,
1: her
2: 11,
1: whole picture on her driver's license. 4, I know that.
2: Yeah, she's tiny. She's a sweet
1: She
2: girl.
1: Can't ride
2: she's
1: nothing at Six Flags, but what a sweet woman.
2: You're right behind her.
3: Shot.
1: You generally, when I'm stealing my wallet, they call me Shot.
2: Oh, you talking about that. You're right.
1: We have our favorite African. Fresh from the Kilimanjaro.
3: They didn't pick him up yet?
4: Jeez.
1: No.
5: I want to say something, but these boys are out here. So
1: Yeah,
5: I don't want to even talk.
1: Have you ever been approached by ICE at all?
5: No.
1: Never?
5: Mm-mm.
1: I don't know why. I called them on your number. I don't know how you avoided them, but Jesus Christ.

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1: I love the music.
2: That's my guy. I love him.
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2: He is hilarious. I just laugh all along with him.
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1: I'm loving it.

0: All right, welcome to the show. A very, very funny young man who I've had the privilege of being on the road with for many, many years, and now I can't afford him. He's a headliner in his own right. I'm so tired of it. He left me for Bill Bellamy and said, you know.
1: He's above you now.
0: Yeah, it's definitely above my pay grade. I tell you what, I can't afford him. Put your hands together for the very expensive Ali Sadiq. What's happening, baby?
2: How you doing, dear?
0: I'm doing pretty good, but I'll tell you what. We were at Earthquake's birthday party, I guess, last week, right?
2: Yeah.
0: And this dude had on a vintage Rolex and a Van Cleef & Arpels bracelet on and tried to act like I wasn't supposed to know what that is. I could have got it, too. I just didn't. I have to put kids through college. So you have another comedy special. This is like your third. You catching up with me. You got three in 2 years?
2: Yeah, four in 2 years.
0: Oh, see. Such a smartness.
2: Yeah.
0: Now, I will say this. As much as I dislike this, you are hysterically funny and prolific at the same time. So,
2: hey.
0: What's the name of this special?
2: Domino Effect 2 Lost. We did a preview for it. We got a pretty good response. Right up in New York Times and people saying this is one of the most absolutely greatest specials they've ever seen from a fantastic storyteller. So it's an actual true sequel from Domino Effect, and you might want to go back and watch that before this one comes out to keep up with the story.
0: It's like The Godfather 1 and 2. You don't want to miss it. The prequel is better than the sequel. Is that what you're trying to tell me?
2: I think that this is a masterpiece. I actually do, and I say that, you know, very reluctantly most of the time, but I'm thinking I outdid myself from the first one. People didn't think to do it, so I think I, you know, took a pretty good swing at it with this one.
0: That's the way you're supposed to think. I think the one thing I would say about your specials is that they're special. Like, some people do a special, and I'm like, why are you even on Netflix? Why are you here? Like, what did you have to say? But I think two things I really respect, that you're a student of the craft, and the other thing you do is you have ownership of all your specials. You release them on your own platform, or excuse me, on YouTube, isn't it?
2: Yes, it's on YouTube, definitely on YouTube. I think that's just the way for me to go at this point, because I'm pretty much independent, and I don't want people to quantify me as based upon the network. You know, the network has nothing to do with the talent. And then I don't want to take people's notes on my craft, because I'm telling a unique story. Some parts people think I should leave out, and those are the parts that people kind of gravitate towards. And this special is very surprising. Yeah, I say if people watch this one, they are going to go through a roller coaster of emotions with this particular special.
0: So now you're on the road all the time. I told you I can't afford you. You're on the road all the time. Either every place I'm going, I'm coming to. Either he's coming or just going. And I try to smoke as much as possible in the room to make him uncomfortable. You know?
1: That's nice.
0: It's like reverse smudging. You know what I mean? Like, it's reverse
2: smudging. Yeah. When I get like, oh, DL's been here. It's like a
0: Would you like me to tell them a story about how I know you've been somewhere? Would you like that?
1: That sounds interesting.
2: The thing is, you know, I go into a green room and they have a no smoking sign, and I just laugh. I'm like, DL has been here, so I know quite well that you did not go outside. See, I use you as combat when they tell me something I can't do. I'm like, no, DL's been here.
0: You know? You still have it.
2: If they say anything about, oh, we don't have that type of food. No, I'm quite sure DL had a cheese board.
0: So the it is this fourth special in about 2 years. Is Domino Effect Part 2, right?
2: Yes, Lost. Yes, it is. I'm getting ready to record Domino Effect 3 in September, so I probably I'm doing them like John Wick, you know. I'm doing
0: Ali Sadiq, Domino Effect Part 2 Lost on YouTube. Make sure you check it out. You will not be disappointed, man. I love you, man.
2: Man, love you back, brother.
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16: 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It reinforces the alignment, stability, and coordinated muscle activation that supports how your body moves, whether you're doing strenuous exercise or simply going about your daily life. This is according to Dana Santis, a strength and conditioning specialist. Even though you walk every day, Dana does say you can make small adjustments to immediately improve your walking mechanics. So, keep your rib cage stacked over your pelvis. Avoid leaning over or arching your lower back. Allow your arms to swing naturally in coordination with your legs. Keep your gaze forward, your jaw relaxed, and then just breathe in through your nose and out through your mouth. I'm Dr. Sanjay Gupta, helping you live a better life.
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0: 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A day to remember. A day to uplift. A day to move forward. Juneteenth is a powerful reminder of progress and possibility. It's the DL Hughley Show. And we're back.
1: Hey, have a wonderful Juneteenth. This is the very first Juneteenth. It's weird that more white people be off on Juneteenth than us, but enjoy it anyway. We like to
2: party. Let's celebrate and reflect.
1: Happy Juneteenth, everybody. I cannot wait to see this on Fox News. It's going to be

0: More than a holiday, Juneteenth is a legacy. A time to reflect, honor, and celebrate the journey toward justice. 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
1: Now here he is, the militant man, Jamal Kingsley, returning to expose racism hidden in our everyday lives.
2: Hello, my brothers and sisters. This is Jamal Kingsley, the militant man, here to expose racism hidden in our everyday lives. Why is it you have never looked up into the night sky and burned your eyes? You have never heard of somebody getting moonburned. And you have never heard of somebody getting melanoma from being out too much at night. Well, why is it we are conditioned to be afraid of the dark? The dark ain't never hurt no one. It's obvious it's the light that'll kill you. Think about it, my brother. Why is it white shoes make your feet look big and black shoes make your feet look small? Is it always because the white is trying to be bigger than the black? Think about it, my brother. And why is it when the white man is mad, he turns red? When he's sad, he turns blue. When he tans, he turns brown. And when he dies, he turns purple. And they want to call us colored? Think about it, my brother. This is Jamal Kingsley, the militant man. And until next week, stay woke. And think about it, my brother.
0: You know DL is a little crazy, right?
1: If you can generate the JJ's in the lab, you chicks is obsolete.
0: Well, let's face it. We're all a little crazy inside.
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10: Did you know that almost half the vegetables and more than three quarters of the fruit that we eat in this country come from just one state, California? Yeah, it's true. And according to a new report by the Environmental Working Group, a health advocacy organization, a lot of this produce is tainted with PFAS, which are sometimes referred to as forever chemicals. Why? Well, the EPA says pesticides keep America's food supply safe, abundant, and affordable. And of course, these chemicals are used in every state, not just California. Now, if you are worried, though, about how much you're consuming, the best thing to do is to buy organic produce, if and when you can. Organic or not, you should rinse all fruits and vegetables under running water. Don't use any soap. And as one epidemiologist told us, use a brush on sturdier items like carrots, potatoes, and cucumbers. I'm Dr. Sanjay Gupta, helping you live a better life.
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1: Juneteenth isn't just history. 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

0: It is time for our feature, Welcome to the Stage, where we spotlight some of the funniest comedians. Some you know, some you don't. Today, welcome to the stage. You definitely know this person, the one and only Sheryl Underwood.
1: You want to keep your man? Know that a man in love will give his woman anything and everything she won't need and desire, as long as you don't ask him for shit. Don't ask him for nothing. You need a new refrigerator? Don't ask him for it. Bring him a hot beer and wait for a refrigerator to show up at your door. Don't say shit against your man mama. These men love they mama. Even if he ain't never met this bitch, he love his mama. Even though they only 13 years apart, he love his mama. Know that men don't want to talk when they first come home from work. Men want to shit, shower, and shave. Then they want to get situated and give you a signal that conversation should come forth. Be very careful what you say to a man who's in love with you. Because once he falls in love, his life is dedicated to you and the family that you're making together. So when you come home from work with tears welled up in your eye, and the man that's in love with you go, "What's wrong, baby?" And you go, "You know Larry from my job?" That's all that brother heard was Larry from your job. Now he in the car with the pistol grip pump on his lap at all times, driving to your job looking for motherfuckers named Larry. You in the kitchen making a sandwich, listening to the news, forgot what you said, but you hear three dudes named Larry got shot at your job by a man with no pants on. See, that's your fault right there. That's your fault. Understand that a man wants a woman who encourages him without nagging him. He wants a woman who believes in his dreams, even though she know he can't do it. Your man come home talking about he done quit his good-ass job at the post office because he want to be an astronaut. Don't say shit. Just pull out your sewing machine and make him an astronaut outfit because you believe in him. Mix him up some Tang, slice him up some cheese, tell him get up, you're going to be late for the moon. Push him out the door, tell him call me when you get a break on the moon. Now you know you want to laugh, but don't ever laugh in your man's face because you're going to break his spirit. But wait for him to get in the car, go get your cell phone, call your girlfriend and go, "Bitch, let me tell you what he said he wanted to be today, girl. Said he wanted to be an astronaut, bitch, yeah. I made him an outfit, look out the window, here he got me,
0: hilarious. I've worked with her a number of times. Always hard to follow. That's a talented chick right there.
2: You think you're funny. Why don't you?
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2: 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And you can't miss a minute.

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1: 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My God.
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0: It's weird that more white people be off on Juneteenth than us, but enjoy it anyway. Happy Juneteenth to everybody. Nicki Minaj.
1: She can have mom.
0: All I know is this, that she can't have Sour Patch Kids, New Kids on the Block. She can't do that. She can't have Cabbage Patch Kids. She can't say kids say the darndest things. Like he touched me. You can't say that. You don't need. Kids say the darndest thing like what? I'm willing to testify. Oh, my goodness. Did you see these goofy dudes from ICE try to go into the Ecuadorian consulate? I know there's a lot of Spanish people, but that ain't Chipotle, man. That's a real place. A sovereign place. It is a little suspicious for me. I understand why you would leave the equator and come to the coldest place in the United States of America. That would make me pull you over. So you drove past Florida to get here?
1: To get here.
0: Let me talk to you for a minute.
2: Well, a lot of them would bus there, though.
0: Ain't this bus going to stop somewhere where the sun's out?
1: A new study found instances in which 59 non-human primate species, including chimps, have taken part in same-sex behaviors. Same-sex behavior developed evolutionarily to help primates and complex social groups ease tension and reduce conflict and also build bonds.
0: Hey, McGilla, that's not a banana. Hey, King Kong, slow down. Curious George, stop being so curious. Get this monkey off my back. Did you see Nicki Minaj yesterday?
1: I did. I'm so sick of her.
0: Man. Now, I'm asking you, this is a serious question. If somebody who's married to a pedophile and has a pedophile brother and supports a pedophile, is she violating some kind of restraining order?
3: All y'all can't be in the same room together. I'm saying.
0: Pretty sure that can't happen, right? Who is that behind you? Is this Chris Hansen, the Catch a Predators, right there?

0: Friday.
1: Don't sweat the boss, the kids, etc.
0: Keep it here and let's kick off the weekend together on the DL Hughley Show.

0: All right, ladies and gentlemen, join us on the show as somebody we watched grow up and just become, just always working. She's just, man, she won't stop.
1: Every
0: it's
1: time
0: crazy.
1: I see on social media, she's on a different
0: set. She won't stop doing
1: it. Damn. Say something for us.
0: Jesus Christ. She's Jamaican and Mexican. Jesus Christ. Put your hands together for the one and only Kim Fields. How are you, sweetheart?
2: Hi, honey. How are you?
0: I am one, not good as you, but I tell you what, this is interesting. I was thinking about this the other day. I think you posted, we were DMing each other. And I think the thing that is interesting is that we have seen you in every incarnation of television, everything. We saw you when they had beta, before they had beta VCR, then we saw
1: sure
0: you when
1: did.
0: They had VCR,
1: wow.
0: Then we saw you when they had, we see you when they had CDs, and now we see when they stream.
2: Oh, well, thank you. Thank you. I mean, God is certainly good, and I'm grateful because that means that people want to see my ads and still support. And so I'm grateful, you know, to everybody that's always watching, because when they don't watch, they don't keep it on the air.
0: Ain't that
2: so,
0: the truth?
2: You know.
0: If there was one piece of advice that you got from the beginning of your career to now that has served you well, what would it be?
2: Oh, well, you know, Mom. And so Mom has given me so many nuggets over my career. But early on, when I first started doing facts, and she said, baby, you start at 100%. And everything that you say and do can either keep you there or chip away at that. And that has really helped me to make...
0: And when your mother's name is Chip, she's telling the truth. Like, this Chip, she's letting you be eating.
2: Right. But it's the truth, you know. And then when I went to audition, my very first audition, actually, Miss Butterworth Syrup, I was very intimidated and terrified because I saw Janet there. I remember back in the day, we had the Jackson specials, the summer specials. Right. And so she was already a star even before Good Times. And so I saw her and I just thought, oh my God, I don't belong here. I just want to go home. I shouldn't be here. And Mom took me into the bathroom and she says, listen, you're in your own head. You're in your own way. Don't let anything or anybody intimidate you, especially your own mind. She said, that girl is in there doing nothing. You are doing this to you. You're allowing your mind to intimidate you like that. And that's just not the case. Always do your best and be yourself.
0: And that is how you go from the facts to the up shows. That's how you go from black and white TV to streaming, Jack. Don't let nobody chip away.
2: It was not on black and white TV.
0: Well, I tell you what is true. I did see your ass on that little TV on top of the TV. I know that. That's for real. One for picture, one for color. I did that for real. Tootie. All right, I'm very proud of you, and you look great, you sound great, and you're working at optimal level. It's very great to talk to you, and I'll see you soon, hopefully. All right, take care.
2: Sounds good. All right.
0: There she is, Kim Fields, ladies and gentlemen. The Upshaw, check it out on Netflix, streaming now. You can see it anytime you want. I'm gonna see more episodes because
1: you have to.
0: Yeah, she's my special.
1: She got you, and she does stunts.
0: There you go. Didn't you hang up on her? Damn it, we were supposed to be talking about her. Jesus Christ. Ship away on the phone, Skip. All right. Bye-bye, baby.
1: My name's Kim.
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18: For the ninth year in a row, Finland has been named the happiest country in the world. That's according to the World Happiness Report put out every year by the Wellbeing Research Center at the University of Oxford in the UK. Two other Nordic nations, Iceland and Denmark, came in at numbers 2 and 3. Now, having spent quite a bit of time in these countries over my 2.5 decades as a journalist, I can tell you that this is not at all that surprising. There's an entirely different way of thinking in these countries. We before me, you might say. In other words, the mentality is less adversarial and much more, we're all in this together. One other interesting thing that came up was that no matter where someone lived, the more time they spent on social media, the less happy they were. Want to smile? It's simple. Put your phone away for a bit. I'm Dr. Sanjay Gupta, helping you live a better life.
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1: Opal Lee walked miles so America would finally recognize Juneteenth. 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
0: It's the DL Hughley Show. And we're back.
2: Hey, have a wonderful Juneteenth. This is the very first Juneteenth. It's weird that more white people be off on Juneteenth than us, but enjoy it anyway. We like to
3: party. Let's celebrate and reflect.
2: Happy Juneteenth, everybody. I cannot wait to see this on Fox News. It's going to be hilarious. Happy Juneteenth, everybody. Enjoy yourself, and tomorrow come late.

Nah, that's the movie ever made. I was so embarrassed about that movie, I cashed my check with a mask on. Here, take this. I would give you your money back, but you can't give bootleg money back, can you, Dan? See, that's

hook up. You understand what I'm saying? And we got just different descriptions. Like, you guys call it piracy. Black people call it a bootleg. That's the deal. You call it copyright infringement, and we call it a remix. You understand what I'm saying? A lot of stuff in the news. Unfortunately, Ronald Reagan passed on, and that was very sad, but that funeral was too damn long. I don't give a damn what. 5 days? If black people ain't buried you in 5 days, we done ran out of money. That's all that happened. I want to

0: That's going to wrap up the Hughley House Party. Now it's time for What You Need to Know with the one and only Sybil Wilkes.
1: It's Sybil Wilkes with What We Need to Know. A big global development as stranded commercial ships are now moving through the Strait of Hormuz following President Trump's signing of the U.S.-Iran peace framework. At home, the Supreme Court ruled unanimously in favor of a Texas resident, delivering a major Second Amendment victory, striking down a broad federal gun ban for regular marijuana users. In New York City, millions of ecstatic Knicks fans completely packed Manhattan streets for the team's first ever historic ticker tape parade through the Canyon of Heroes. Though the NYPD confirmed they had some arrests, 10 related to the parade following isolated violent events. The music world is pausing to mourn a brilliant hip-hop pioneer. Grammy-nominated producer Tay Keith, a legendary beat maker behind Travis Scott's Sicko Mode, passed away suddenly in Nashville at the all-too-young age of 29. I'm Sybil Wilkes. Be informed. Be empowered.
0: Thank you, Sybil. What Have You Learned is coming up next on the D.L. Hughley Show.
2: Join D.L. Hughley and his team of talented co-hosts. Jasmine Sanders.
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5: Surprisingly, I did not. 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
0: she
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10: 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And do they really work? Well, first, let's talk about actual magnesium. That's an essential mineral that is needed for more than 300 different processes in the body, according to one dietitian. And most people get enough of it simply from the foods they eat. Now, if you're not getting enough, there are a few different types of supplements you can try. 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Now, when it comes to the science, we looked into this, and I gotta say, there's not a lot of strong evidence that magnesium supplements will actually help you sleep. 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And maybe it's those things then that help you get some better sleep. I'm Dr. Sanjay Gupta, helping you live a better life.
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3: It is the DL Hughley Show, your 2026 edition. I am in Detroit at the Motor City Casino. 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
1: Number five, on June 17, 2021, President Biden signed the Juneteenth National Independence Day Act, which made it official holiday. All official right. Federal holiday at okay. that.
4: All right.
1: Number four, the top five Juneteenth facts. Emancipation Park in Houston, Texas was bought specifically to celebrate Juneteenth.
3: Oh, wow.
1: I didn't know that.
3: Yeah.
1: It was purchased by former slaves Richard Allen, Richard Brock, Jack Yates, and Elias Dibble. And they bought it for $800 back in 1872.
3: Wow. That's a hell of money back then.
1: Number three of the top five facts regarding Juneteenth, part of General Order Number 3 encouraged newly freed people to remain with their past owners.
3: Boo. What the?
1: In other words, you could be free, but don't.
4: Yeah.
1: Stay don't right listen. Don't follow them.
4: Don't go out there.
1: Yeah.
4: It ain't safe.
1: Number two of the top five facts regarding Juneteenth. The Civil War ended in the summer of 1865. Union General Gordon Granger and his troops traveled to Galveston, Texas, to announce that General Orders Number 3 on June 19th, 1865, which basically would be gone on to be known as Juneteenth. But, of course, some people tried to get you to ignore that. Remember Number 3?
4: That's why that water's so brown down there.
1: Okay. Number one of the top five.
3: Okay.
1: Juneteenth facts. Following the issuing of the Emancipation Proclamation on January 1st, 1863, not all enslaved people immediately found freedom.
4: No.
1: Yeah.
4: No.
3: Yeah.
4: No.
3: Like,
4: that's a surprise.
3: I don't know what the mother doing, but you got a shift to finish.
1: But you better get to work.
5: I can't find the key to them shackles, so you might as well just keep working.
1: Not I can't find the key to the shackles.
6: So you're on your way to freedom, but while you pass that cotton field, I need you. Okay, wait a minute.
3: Yeah.
5: Since you're coming this way.
3: 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We got another Special K Short Bus Records banger. Plus, I want you guys to have a great, safe weekend. It's the DL Hughley Show. We will definitely see you on the other side. Kyle, my favorite short bus operator, Paul Lester, and we got to go.
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1: Chaka-chaka-chaka-chaka-con. 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
11: 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And do they really work? Well, first, let's talk about actual magnesium. 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And most people get enough of it simply from the foods they eat. Now, if you're not getting enough, there are a few different types of supplements you can try. 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Now, when it comes to the science, we looked into this, and I gotta say, there's not a lot of strong evidence that magnesium supplements will actually help you sleep. They might help you manage pain, they might help you lower your stress levels, or work to get your muscles to relax. And maybe it's those things then that help you get some better sleep. I'm Dr. Sanjay Gupta, helping you live a better life.
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1: So I typed a text to a girl I used to see, saying that I chose to

with rear view mirrors, they dip as quick as they can. 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Reconsider, read some litter. Sure on the subject, you sure? You know we got your back like chiropractic. 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I know you ain't a pimp, but pimp, remember what I taught you. Keep your heart, three stacks. Keep your heart, hey, keep your heart, three stacks. Keep your heart, man, these girls are smart. Three stacks, these girls are smart. Play your part.

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0: Whether you're getting dressed for service or worshiping right from your living room, Trey Nicholson's got you covered. 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Yes, 103.1.
2: 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There's a reason we're America's largest injury law firm. 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Injured? Morgan & Morgan. 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
12: For the ninth year in a row, Finland has been named the happiest country in the world. That's according to the World Happiness Report put out every year by the Wellbeing Research Center at the University of Oxford in the UK. Two other Nordic nations, Iceland and Denmark, came in at numbers 2 and 3. Now, having spent quite a bit of time in these countries over my 2.5 decades as a journalist, I can tell you that this is not at all that surprising. There's an entirely different way of thinking in these countries. We before me, you might say. In other words, the mentality is less adversarial and much more, we're all in this together. One other interesting thing that came up was that no matter where someone lived, the more time they spent on social media, the less happy they were. Want to smile? It's simple. Put your phone away for a bit. I'm Dr. Sanjay Gupta, helping you live a better life.
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